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We're halfway to the Labor Day weekend on Coast 104.5 with Usher and Gautier's on the way. Smash Mouth, Taylor Swift, even Shawn Mendes, some Maroon 5, Benson Boone, and that's just scratching the surface. Olivia Dean is on the nonstop drive right now, though, on Coast 104.5.

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Somebody That I Used to Know. It's Gautier on Coast 104.5. Olivia Dean in there, too. So easy to fall in love. It's Jay. Fall in love with this commercial-free nonstop drive, man. I love not having to stop and play commercials. Well, mostly because I'm lazy and I don't have to play the commercials. And for you, because you don't have to hear them. No offense, clients. No, none whatsoever. Hey, Michael Jackson tapped the shoulder of a guitar legend to do the solo on this one. You probably recognize the tasty licks of Edward Van Halen on Beat It. It's Coast 104.5.

The Fate of Ophelia from Taylor Swift on Coast 104.5. Smash Mouth in there, too, with All Star. Hey, I'm Jay. We're inside the Nonstop Driving commercial free. I've got Kim Wilde on the way. One from Cher, even Maroon 5, Benson Boone, and Shawn Mendes, too. First, Pink and Just Like a Pill on Coast 104.5.

Shawn Mendes, and There's Nothing Holding Me Back on Coast 104.5. It's Jay. There's nothing holding you back from going to see Yachtly Crew Friday night at Vina Robles Amphitheater. 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They are the titans of soft rock, you know. Ultimate rock party band. And they kind of invented yacht rock, to be honest with you. In fact, superstars like Keith Urban recorded a yacht rock album this year. And many of the artists that at one time were kind of like, meh, don't call it yacht rock. Toto and others are like, no, yacht rock is cool. It's making us plenty of money. So have a good time Friday night on the Seize the Night tour when Yachtly Crew rolls into Vina Robles Amphitheater. You can get details at VinaRobles Amphitheater.com. And if you text the keyword crew, you have a chance at winning some free tickets. 805-783-1045 is the number. Crew is the keyword. 805-783-1045, and good luck. What's that? You ain't going to need luck? Okay, well, you believe then. Here's Cher for you on Coast 104.5.

Benson Boone with The Time of My Life on Coast 104.5. We heard Sugar before that from Maroon 5 as Jay Turner putting the wraps on the nonstop drive in an hour of commercial-free feel-good favorites. But don't

0: fret. 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
1: 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I've got Bruno Mars on the way for you. Also, Casey and JoJo, Alanis Morissette, who is at the Daisy Chains Festival, and this gal who killed it at the Daisy Chains Festival over the weekend. 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
0: The Sheriff's Advisory Foundation invites the whole family to Madonna Meadows on Saturday, September 19th from 10 a.m. to 3 p.m. for the 30th anniversary of the Sheriff's Family Day. 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
10: On September 1st, 1772, about 1/2 mile south of the present site of Mission Plaza, and a bit too close to San Luis Creek, Father Junipero Serra rang a bell and founded the 5th of the 21 Alta California Missions, Mission San Luis Obispo de Tolosa. Father Serra left the very next day, stating he felt that he had left it as a newborn. Staying behind to build the mission was Father Javier, 5 soldiers, and about 10 carpenters, receiving a lot of help from the northern Chumash. The original site would be abandoned the next year due to flooding from the creek. On September 4th, 1949, the annual Pine Dorado celebration began when the Cambria Lions Club realized the need for a community recreation center for the local young people. Pine Dorado Days is still Cambria's signature Labor Day festival. This week in San Luis Obispo County history has been brought to you by the History Center of San Luis Obispo County. We opened 3 new exhibits this summer. Come check them out. Celebrating our nation's semi-quincentennial all year by taking a look at our local history, this is Executive Director Steve Schmidt. 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

Stargazing with Miles Smith on Coast 104.5. Jay, have you ever gone out where there's zero light pollution, like out in the middle of the Mojave Desert? You know, you don't really think about it. Like, you look up at the night sky. The other night there was an eclipse and everybody's looking. But we have a lot of light pollution here on the Central Coast. But if you go, you know, east of Vegas, I'm telling you, you'll see what I'm talking about. No light pollution makes better stargazing, okay? Miles Smith will tell you. Timbaland and One Republic, it's Apologize on Coast 104.5.

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0: American Girls from Harry Styles on Coast 104.5. Alanis Morissette in there, too, with You Learn. Olivia Rodrigo brought Alanis Morissette out on stage Saturday night in L.A. at the Daisy Chains Festival. In fact, they raised not only $10 million, but what's her name, Mrs. Gates, matched it. So $20 million raised for women's health issues in the world, California especially, or America. I don't know. I didn't read into that much too much. I just enjoyed the performances. And Alanis Morissette doing Ironic with Olivia Rodrigo on stage. That was pretty cool. Hey, I've got more feel-good favorites on the way from The Weeknd, Backstreet Boys, Rihanna, and one from Tears for Fears next.
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Blinding Lights from the Weekend on Coast 104.5. We heard Shout before that from Tears for Fears. Hey, that's going to do it for me, Jay Chernow. I'll be back tomorrow afternoon at 3, right after Becky. Of course, she follows the one-hour commercial-free workday kickoff that's powered by Paradise Plumber, and she plays all the favorite tunes for you, and very funny and entertaining as well. I like hearing Becky on my drive-in, for sure. But start your day with Brooke and Jeffrey in the morning, 5 to 9 tomorrow. You won't regret it, I promise. Here comes Diamonds from Rihanna on Coast 104.5.

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0: 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We'll see you there.
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1: On September 1st, 1772, about 1/2 mile south of the present site of Mission Plaza, and a bit too close to San Luis Creek, Father Junipero Serra rang a bell and founded the 5th of the 21 Alta California missions, Mission San Luis Obispo de Tolosa. Father Serra left the very next day, stating he felt that he had left it as a newborn. Staying behind to build the mission was Father Cavalier, 5 soldiers, and about 10 carpenters, receiving a lot of help from the northern Chumash. The original site would be abandoned the next year due to flooding from the creek. On September 4th, 1949, the annual Pine Dorado celebration began when the Cambria Lions Club realized the need for a community recreation center for the local young people. Pine Dorado Days is still Cambria's signature Labor Day festival. This week in San Luis Obispo County history has been brought to you by the History Center of San Luis Obispo County. We opened 3 new exhibits this summer. Come check them out. Celebrating our nation's semi-quincentennial all year by taking a look at our local history, this is Executive Director Steve Schmidt. Happy 250th, America.
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0: My girl just caught me.
2: You made her catch you?
0: I don't know how I let this happen.
2: With who?
0: The girl next door, you know? I don't know what to do.
1: Say it wasn't you.

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0: 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They say you should have half your annual income saved by age 40.
1: Oh my God.
0: We say, go ahead and buy those concert tickets.

0: We all know that moment when your longtime crush finally notices you.
1: So exciting.
2: Oh, man.
0: I'll never forget when mine spoke to me and said, "Hey, weren't you the kid who peed on his chair in the second grade?"
1: No.
0: She remembered me.
2: Oh,
0: best day ever.
2: Yeah. Sounds like she has a crush back. Uh-huh.
0: I think so. Well, one of our listeners remembers the moment his college crush finally gave him some attention. Except his story ended up being the worst day of his life.
2: Oh no.
0: And he's willing to tell us how the nightmare unfolded in a brand new mass speaker at 9:10.

0: possession I can't take back.
1: I am
0: the Masked Speaker.
2: Text to 78592 says, I remember at age 7, my idea of showing girls I like them was to open my mouth during lunch and show them the half-chewed food I had.
3: Ew.
2: I don't know why I did it, and no, it never worked.
4: As long as he said first, hey, do you like seafood?
3: Okay.
4: That was the trick.
3: I was going to say, as long as he's grown up. Oh, yeah.
2: I remember my move was to do the full choreography of the NSYNC Bye Bye Bye video.
4: I knew that, too. Yeah.
2: That also does not score you any points with the ladies, shockingly.
4: Dude, you and me got to do a social media video doing it one day. Yeah.
2: I'm at a low enough point in my life already, Jose. Yeah. Let's not bring it any lower. But you know what? You can always confess your darkest moments here on the Mass Speaker while we keep you anonymous for it. And we've got a guy on the phone right now who wants to come clean using Ryan as his fake name. So, Ryan, welcome to the show, man.
5: Hey, thanks.
3: Are you more of an NSYNC or a Backstreet guy? I mean, which choreography were you learning?
4: Great question, Brooke.
5: That's a trick question.
4: No wrong answer. He's right. Or win-win.
2: Or 98 degrees is what he was thinking.
3: He's a Nicholas Shane fan.
2: You know him. Anyway, Ryan.
3: Get out of here with that trash.
2: We're ready for you, man. Voice changer is on. You are the Masked Speaker. Whenever you're ready, let's hear your confession.
5: All right. So this is by far the worst thing that ever happened to me.
3: Sorry. No. Wow, we were all laughing and having a good time.
4: Yeah, he's like, let me take you back to the worst memory of my life.
2: Okay.
4: Oh, no.
2: We're going to alter our mindset. We're ready, though. What happened to you?
5: All good. It's my freshman year of college. I was intro to business class. And there was this really, really, really cute girl in class.
3: Oh.
5: We'd always sit in the same area, the lecture hall.
3: In
5: the back area.
3: Dude, you just hope that she's a creature of habit and she ends up in the same spot every day?
2: Yeah.
3: Like, please, please sit in the section again.
4: If these are assigned seats, you know that, right?
2: Yeah. you have to stay there.
5: Well, that's exactly right. And so naturally, I got a crush on her pretty quickly. So
2: That's what happens.
4: That's cute, bro.
5: For the first few weeks, I never said really much to her. I was just too shy, too nervous, whatever. But by the fifth, sixth week, maybe, we started acknowledging each other, saying hi.
3: You dropped a pencil right by her desk?
2: Or into her lap? Excuse me. I'll grab that.
3: Oh, that's so fun and so nerve-wracking all at the same time.
4: Yeah, it's exciting.
2: But it's all happening.
6: I love a college crush. Yeah. So good.
2: Okay, but now you two are kind of starting to talk?
5: Yeah, we kind of like make a funny comment during the lecture or whatever, you know, that kind of thing. But it was nothing really beyond that.
3: Mm-hmm.
5: So we got through the whole quarter together, and towards the end of it, I'm sitting in my seat before class starts. I'm stretching in my seat because my back and neck are feeling weird. I must have probably like slept on it weird or something, you know. But I'm wincing and groaning a little bit.
3: Oh, okay.
5: And she's like, hey, are you okay?
2: Oh, she cares about you.
5: Yeah, I mean, so I tell her I'm fine. It's just that my back was weird. And so she says, you want me to crack it for you?
3: Oh, yes.
4: I love back cracking.
3: Dude, I do not think that's a good idea. Yeah.
2: Why not?
5: Well, and I'm like, sure.
3: Yeah, because you want her to touch you.
5: Well, you're right. Like, meanwhile, I'm actually elated because she's not only speaking to me, she's offering physical contact.
3: Yeah.
2: Also, my groin is hurting really bad, too. Yeah.
4: Also, want to see what April Lunch is. Yeah. All right, maybe not
2: tonight. No, just kidding.
5: So she tells me to stand up in the aisle of the lecture hall. She gets behind me, wraps her arms around me, and I'm thinking, oh, my God, this is incredible. Like, I could not believe it was happening kind of thing, you know?
3: Yeah,
2: dreams coming true.
5: She tells me to exhale. I breathe out. She squeezes hard and does this bear hug lift thing.
4: Oh, yeah.
5: And as she squeezes, I

0: feel something pop.
1: Oh.
2: Pain. Uh-oh.
0: But in a bad way. And it was in my neck. And she must have pinched a nerve or something.
3: Oh, no.
4: That's, like, terrifying.
3: So are you screaming? Like, what do you do?
0: Well, this crazy pain, she said, my leg and my spine into my neck. I do scream. And I collapse to the floor, literally, and I immediately soil myself in knot number one.
1: Oh, no.
5: Oh, my God.
2: That is mortifying, bro.
0: And you have no idea. And at this point, the whole class turns and looks. I'm on the ground.
2: Oh, my God.
0: I can't stand up, guys. The professor comes over and tries to help me out. And he basically drops me, so I fall down some of the stairs.
3: He picked you up.
4: Are you not supposed to touch somebody in the back?
3: Fell down some stairs? No, they shouldn't have moved you
4: at all. Yeah, you don't touch the person.
2: Yeah, everyone evacuate the lecture hall. Call an ambulance.
5: Professor throws you down the stairs.
4: Yeah.
5: Somebody else, like, slams a book into you.
2: It's probably because... Drag them out of the class, kids.
3: Probably because when the professor picked you up, he realized what you had done in your pants.
5: Oh, yeah.
3: Oh, I'm not touching that.
5: Oh, God. Seriously.
0: People actually thought it was a prank. It looked so comical, so ridiculous.
5: Yeah.
3: Oh my God! Did the ambulance have to come?
0: The EMTs actually did come, and they had to carry me out.
3: Oh my God.
2: Hopefully on a stretcher, so not where we saw him.
3: Were you able to, like, say jokes on you and play it off as a prank? Like, go with it at some point.
2: Hey,
5: can I get your number as my emergency contact?
0: I was so mortified. I never, ever, ever, ever, ever, ever went back to that class.
2: Yeah.
0: Actually decided to change school the next quarter.
2: What? I was going to say quit college as a joke.
5: I mean, I can't say I blame you, honestly.
2: What do you do now for a living? Are you a chiropractor?
0: Worst moment ever in my life.
3: I think you need some more time, and you'll be able to laugh about it someday.
2: Because
3: I guarantee she is.
2: Getting injured in front of a crush is bad enough, but doing all those things together? Oh my God. I cringe, bro.
3: I feel like she's going to call us on the mass speaker next week. Like, you guys wouldn't believe. I actually broke a man.
4: It's true. It's pretty bad of her.
2: She's got a horrible memory, too.
4: Yeah.
5: She probably thinks of you, Ryan, as the one that got away.
3: Or the one that's lucky to be alive.
4: Yeah.
5: Either one. Dude, oh my God, I can't believe that happened to you, but thank you for confessing your secret.
2: I'm embarrassed for him. That is so cringe.
5: Yeah. None of us are ever getting our backs cracked again.
2: No.
5: But text in to 78592 if you have a confession you've been holding on to. We'll hide your identity, mask your voice, and make you our next mass speaker. Got your phone tap coming up right after this.
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0: I bet you guys didn't know this. Mm. It's Brooke and Jeffrey in the morning, but hiring clowns?
1: Yeah.
0: Still a thing.
1: Yeah.
0: Hey. Look at that, Brooke. Your See? Family's proud lineage is being carried Aww. On by a chosen few.
1: How do you think that we can afford clown college for the youngins in my family?
0: It's amazing.
2: Yep. Got it.
0: So when we get a request to mess with a guy who works as a professional party clown named mm-hmm. Funzie,
2: hey.
0: We said, yes, please.
1: Hey.
0: And we booked him for the most uncomfortable get-together possible. In your phone tap right now.
3: Hello?
4: Hi, I was given this number from Entertainment. Are you James, the clown guy? Oh my god. Funzie, the party clown?
3: Mm-hmm. Wait,
4: is it? Is that you?
3: Yeah?
4: Great.
3: I'm sorry, who is this?
4: My name's Betty. Betty Woodnot? Oh, I hired you to work an event this Saturday.
3: Okay. They shouldn't have given you my direct phone number, though.
4: Oh, sorry. Sorry about that. But I just didn't want you to be surprised when you showed up to the address provided.
3: I don't understand. What do you mean?
4: You're going to be my plus one to a funeral.
3: Wait, a funeral?
4: Yes. See, my boss, really old. Don't worry about it. But he just passed away.
3: What?
4: Everybody loved him. Well, that's kind of the problem, because there's probably going to be a lot of crying.
3: Oh, my God.
4: So Aww. I need somebody to come in and help lighten the mood.
3: You want to bring a clown as a guest to your boss's, what, burial?
4: The way you say it, it's making it sound weird.
3: That's because it's weird. It is
4: no,
3: weird.
4: No. You don't understand. You see, me and this one coworker, we have a bet where I get $100 if no one cries at the funeral service.
3: Oh. What?
4: And I read on the website that you do all sorts of stuff, like the unicycle tricks, balloon animals.
3: You,
4: oh, my okay. God. If you do those, there is no way people are going to cry.
3: You're not serious, are you?
4: 100% serious.
2: No.
3: Okay.
4: I mean, there's $100 on the line. Are you kidding me? I can't lose that.
3: But I, okay, so, but I cost $80 an hour.
4: Okay. Yeah, so. Math, whatever. It, to be honest, it's not really about the money. It's just I love winning.
3: I don't understand. And I'm just assuming the family probably has no idea that this is happening. That's what it sounds like.
4: Well, they will know when you try to climb into the coffin with my boss.
3: Oh. What?
4: So that-

0: funny?
1: How is that funny? How is that funny? Climbing into the coffin with a dead guy.
2: Okay, you're not actually going to get in, okay?
1: No.
0: You just take one of those little tiny step ladders.
1: Oh, my God.
0: Those are hilarious.
1: Do you actually know what hilarious means? This is the opposite of that.
0: Just picture it. Listen, you're not thinking right, okay?
1: No.
0: Because you're going to be standing on top of the little tiny ladder, like looking down at the body and making one of those sleepy gesture faces back to the congregation.
1: How is that funny? Just completely messed up. Oh, you obviously have some issues.
0: Come on. I already paid for your services.
1: I don't care. Honestly, you need to call the company and tell them this was a funeral.
0: Oh, okay.
1: You didn't say that, so you lied.
0: Hold on. Where's the fun, silly energy they described on the website?
1: You're hiring
0: you
1: me
0: seem
1: to go-
0: awfully serious for a clown.
1: You're trying to hire me to go to a funeral.
0: Does somebody need to squirt themselves in the face with a flower?
1: Oh, my God.
0: Got me.
1: You've got some issues.
0: Oh, my God. That's actually a great idea. What if you use some of the flowers from the funeral? And
1: lady?
0: Like, what?
1: I don't know. What makes you think like that would ever be okay to do? I'm not doing it. Don't get anybody else to do it.
0: Good.
1: That's not okay.
0: Fine. We can tone it down.
1: No, I'm not doing any tricks.
0: Come on.
1: I'm not showing up to your boss's funeral. This is not a thing.
0: How about you just do the never-ending handkerchief right out of my boss's mouth?
1: What the?
0: When will it ever end?
1: What? You are so messed up. You are actually crazy.
0: Okay, got me. I am kind of messed up.
1: Yes.
0: Yeah, because I actually work on a radio show and we do prank phone calls like this one.
1: What?
0: I'm saying this is actually Brooke from the show Brooke and Jeffrey in the Morning, and your friend Mitchell set you up for a phone tap.
1: What?
0: It's a joke.
1: What?
0: It's all a prank.
1: Wait, are you kidding me?
0: Yeah, this part, it, yeah. I Yes, I'm actually joking.
1: Oh, my God.
0: Your buddy says you both work as entertainers of this party company and he wanted to mess with you.
1: Hilarious when it's a joke. Oh my God.
0: Or you need to tap into a market you didn't even realize was available to clowns. I think Funzie's getting a promotion.
1: After this, I better get a promotion.
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4: We all have a reason to stop talking to an ex.
5: Yeah.
4: It's usually something to do with cheating or lying or, like in The Notebook, your overbearing mother forbids you from dating that hunky poor mill worker who threatened to throw himself off a Ferris wheel if you didn't go out with him.
5: Yes.
6: Oh, classic.
5: Oh, that old line.
4: Romantic.
5: Huh? Yeah.
4: Oh, you really like the stable guys, don't you, ladies?
5: Yeah.
4: But one of our listeners says his ex completely blocked him after one dramatic moment that happened on their last date 7 years ago.
6: She got the ick real quick.
4: And now, all these years later, after she hears him out, we want to know, will she say yes to the ex?
5: Ooh.
4: We're going to find out right after this.
3: Feel good favorites and sing along ready.
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0: Brooke, when it comes to love and all the cousins that you've hung out with, which one do you wish you had a time machine to go back and do it all over again?
1: So gross.
0: This time with video cameras, perhaps.
1: Oh, my God, Jeff. I have never been attracted to a cousin. That is disgusting.
0: Well, you don't have to be attracted to do anything. You know what I mean?
2: Oh, wow.
1: Why are you even saying this?
0: Okay, well, you're unlike most people.
1: Oh, I hope I'm not.
0: Just from our listeners, I know there's always someone in your past out there that you think about in the back of your mind, wondering if things had worked out just a little bit differently.
2: Oh, yeah.
0: I may have ended up with that person, which is why we created this segment called Say Yes to the Ex.
1: Oh, I love this one.
0: Seeing if maybe there's a chance to rekindle that old flame.
1: Because everybody knows it always works out with your ex when you try another time.
0: Yeah, and one of our listeners, Turner, has emailed us about an old fling that he had. Turner, are we doing a cousin here, or is this going to be somebody else?
3: No, I do not participate in the kissing cousin deal.
2: All right.
1: I feel like Jeffrey, like you talk about it a lot. I'm just saying.
0: I mean, what's hot is hot.
1: Yeah.
0: Deal with it. So who is this woman from your past that you're wanting to reconnect with?
3: Her name is Juliana. She's a stylist. That's actually how we met.
1: Ooh. Oh, she's like a hairstylist or a clothing stylist?
3: Yes. No, hairstylist.
2: Oh, hair. Okay. Okay, cool.
1: So she did your hair?
3: Well, yeah, I was going to this one lady for a while, but she finally retired, and so, you know, went to this new place, and this lady was kind of working on my hair, and they just were kind of chit-chatting randomly and asked what my relationship status was, and I kind of gave them a confusing answer, you know, kind of seeing somebody, but I don't really know how fruitful that's going to be. And
0: see, this is why I always, whenever they try and pry into my love life, I'm like, it's none of your dang business.
3: Exactly.
0: Hair.
3: Oh, yeah.
1: Is that why? That's why you always have bad haircuts, Jeff.
0: Yeah.
1: Because they don't like you.
4: You got to tell them everything.
0: I don't want to open up like that to people.
1: That's the whole point. Like, a hairstylist is also your therapist.
2: Jeff thinks it's a spa experience and it has to be quiet the whole time.
0: No. That's what I would prefer. But so you were opening up to you about your like complicated love life to the stylist?
3: Yeah, exactly. Then randomly, the lady in the next chair next to us, who's also doing some hair, she looks over and she says, "Oh, you should date Juliana."
1: Oh, okay.
3: And first, I was kind of like, "Well, who the f- is that?"
1: Because you couldn't remember the girl's name.
3: Well, she wasn't my stylist. She was the one that was next to us.
1: Oh, okay. Oh, so it's like a long line. I see.
3: Right.

0: at the salon more often where they kind of pimp out all of the stylists to any of the single guys that come in, then I might open up a little bit more.
1: I go to a barbershop with all men, though, Jeff. That'd be hard for me.
0: Still, that could be fun, Jose.
2: No, Jeff.
0: You should give it a try.
2: Okay, so, like, you are in a complicated relationship. Did you end up going out with Juliana?
3: No, honestly, she was really kind of cute, and it kind of played on my mind for a little bit. And incidentally, a couple weeks after the haircut, me and the iffy kind of split off.
2: So you ended up single.
0: All right.
3: Mm-hmm. Yeah, so anyways, you know, I went back for a fresh cut. Nice. And she asked me how things were going with the iffy girl, pretty much. Just kind of
2: yeah,
3: her
2: yeah, yeah, yeah. And then you're like, this is why I came in to tell you.
3: Let's exactly. be honest. So, yeah, I was like, we split up. So I'm totally single and available.
2: Ooh.
3: Just so you know.
1: You put the vibe out clearly.
2: Okay.
0: Okay.
1: All right. Okay.
3: And then I winked at Juliana.
0: Oh, God.
3: And then when I left, she gave me her business card.
0: Okay. Well, I think spoiler alert, we know that you ended up going out with Juliana because this is your ex. So,
2: unless this is his like fling and that's all that it is.
0: I mean,
4: that's a first date.
0: It goes beyond the hair salon, right? You guys actually dated.
3: Yeah, we dated about a month or so.
2: Okay. Not very long.
3: Going really good. Everything was going, I thought it was going good. There's a lot of chemistry, a lot of sparks.
2: So why'd you guys break up?
3: Well, that's where it's kind of weird. So basically, I got arrested.
2: Oh.
1: I did not see that coming.
2: That'll do it to a relationship.
4: Yeah.
1: What the heck?
3: Yeah. They pulled me over for having a bad haircut.
2: I doubt that.
0: Yeah.
2: I doubt that.
1: Solid joke.
2: Really? I was going to say for bad humor, he got arrested, but okay.
0: Did this happen in front of Juliana?
3: Yeah, she was there in the passenger. He didn't even tell me why he was pulling me over. He asked for my license. I told him to kiss rocks, and he basically hauled me in.
2: So you got arrested because you refused to give your information or because you were drinking? Or
3: No, I wasn't drinking at all. No, we hadn't even got to the restaurant yet. No, I wouldn't surrender my license. But he wouldn't tell me why he pulled me over. And I've seen a lot of cop videos. I know how things work. Okay.
1: You answer first. Well, then take me to jail.
0: All right. So
2: Juliana didn't like a bad boy, apparently.
1: Yeah.
3: You know, honestly, most girls really do that kind of thing. I was kind of shocked, honestly.
2: Dig that arrest thing.
0: I see. Okay. So how long ago did that happen?
3: That would be about 7 years now.
2: What?
0: Years?
1: Oh, you dated her for a month and you're calling her 7 years later.
4: Do you think she remembers you?
1: Yeah, bro.
3: She'll probably remember me. I'm the baddie.
2: I'm the baddie.
1: Yeah, yeah, I mean, the guy that got arrested.
2: You sound like it like that when your voice goes so high when you say it.
0: Well, okay, so just like in the past, you know, this is not a second date call where we reach out and surprise them by being on the radio. We have already contacted Juliana for you, and she has been waiting on hold, but she cannot hear this conversation. Yeah. All she knows is someone is on the line, doesn't know who it is.
1: Oh.
0: We're going to find out where she's at in her life.
2: He's laughing.
4: Yeah.
1: This is cool.
0: We're going to surprise her with her felon ex-boyfriend.
3: I'm not a felon. It was a misdemeanor.
2: It's like a misdemeanor.
0: We'll find out if she says yes to the ex right after this.
5: The North County's feel-good favorites. Coast 104.5.

0: We're in the middle of a segment called Say Yes to the X, trying to help out our listener, Turner, who went out with a hairstylist named Juliana 7 years ago.
1: That's so crazy to me.
2: Wow.
0: They dated for about a month until he got arrested on their final hangout.
1: Yeah, on the way to a restaurant.
0: Because he got a little bit chippy with a cop who had pulled him over.
1: Uh-huh.
0: Which is so weird. You always hear good things happen when you get into it with cops.
2: Yeah.
0: But I'm assuming, Turner, you tried to contact Juliana a few times after that happened, and she didn't respond to you, or she said she didn't want to hang out?
3: Yeah, she ghosted me.
0: She ghosted you?
1: Okay. Why wait 7 years, Turner?
3: Just kind of resonating over the experiences and...
4: Ooh, is it finally off your record?
1: Yeah, is that why?
0: The restraining order has finally expired.
3: Yeah, I got it expunged. We're all good.
1: Okay.
0: He's joking.
2: Probably what Jeff said, though, is sometimes you feel like it would have worked if you were in a better place in life, so...
1: I mean, it is all about timing.
2: Yeah.
0: You know? Chance for a redo.
2: Sure.
0: At what may have been a really great thing. So now we need to talk to Juliana for a little bit. We're going to mute you for just a second while we punch her up, okay?
3: Okay.
0: So here we go. Let's bring Juliana on with us right now. Juliana, are you there?
5: Yeah, I'm here.
0: Hey.
1: Oh, my goodness.
0: Welcome to Brooke and Jeffrey in the morning. Thanks for being on with us today.
1: Yeah, thank you for giving us a shot.
5: Yeah, I know. Thanks for contacting me.
0: You're probably curious why our producer reached out to you. It's because we're doing something kind of fun. It's a little segment called Say Yes to the X.
2: Ooh, yay. I'm trying to put the vibe out.
1: I like it.
0: Most people cheer when they think about their exes, right?
2: I'm trying to.
1: Juliana?
5: Okay.
0: It's a good thing. It means someone from your romantic past is wanting to reconnect with you.
2: Hey.
5: Mm-hmm.
0: This is a guy that you went out with 7 years ago named Turner, who you met at a hair salon that you worked at.
1: Hello?
0: Oh, I thought she bailed out of her car.
1: I know. While it was moving.
2: Okay.
0: You're still there.
1: So you remember Turner.
5: Yeah.
1: It sounds like you guys had a pretty dramatic end to your relationship.
2: Yeah.
5: It was pretty bad.
1: What?
0: Oh.
1: I mean, I'd love to hear.
0: Are you talking about when he got arrested? Is that the bad part?
5: Okay, so yes, you guys know.
0: He was on with us earlier. We heard the story about how you met and started dating, and it ended with him getting arrested on the way to a restaurant with you in the car.
1: Oh my God, were you freaking out? What was, happening for you?
5: I definitely remember freaking out. Again, it was like 7 years ago, so details are fuzzy. Mm-hmm. But I do remember telling him, just give him your license. And I don't know why he wouldn't give it to him. I still don't know why to this day. And stressful situations are a way to get to know people.
1: Yeah.
5: And I saw that come out and I didn't want to have anything to do with it.
1: Oh,

0: Interesting. So it was his reaction to the situation, not him actually getting arrested, that made you want to stop talking to him?
1: Well, the arrest didn't help, but he was acting like a total idiot.
2: Sure. But like you said, that was 7 years ago. He does have regret. And in all that time, he has never forgotten about you, which is pretty sweet, huh?
1: Okay.
3: That's a good thing. You think about you sometimes.
2: I know we're talking a lot about Turner here. What Turner wants to know is he's been curious what's been going on in your life since that happened.
0: In the last 7 years.
2: In the last 7 years.
0: Can you sum it up in a couple sentences for us, Juliana?
1: So actually a funny thing happened because of it.
2: Oh, really?
1: Yeah. So after he was taken away, I was left in Turner's car. One of the cops that were there brought me home, and he was kind of cute. I asked, you know, he took me home and I asked for his number.
0: Shut up.
2: Wait, what?
0: Wait, you hit on one of the cops that arrested your boyfriend?
3: Well, she was in I mean, come on.
0: They've been together for a month. Oh, my God.
3: Oh, that's right.
1: We honestly only hung out like 4 or 5 times. I mean, I don't know how I was officially his girlfriend.
0: Oh, my God. Did you end up dating the cop?
1: Well, 1.5 years later, the cop and I got married.
0: Wait. You're married to the... Why would we not ask if she was single before we got her on the phone, Jeff?
2: Why are you blaming me?
3: She could be divorced.
2: Why are you yelling at me? We're hearing the story for the first time.
3: Are you still married is a good question to ask now.
1: I am not.
0: Oh. Wow. Okay.
2: Why wouldn't you ask her? She got divorced. Right. Got her on the phone.
0: Our producer did his job. Okay. So wait, are you single now?
2: That's what she just said.
0: Well, she said she's divorced. That doesn't mean she's single.
2: How many marriages have we gotten in and out of in this time?
0: I mean, maybe a firefighter this time.
1: My relationship status is single.
0: Okay.
2: Okay.
3: The stars have aligned.
0: So it would be like full circle. Cop to a... Wow.
2: Yeah, because we're all very interested in this because there's one thing that you still don't know, Juliana. It's that Turner is currently on the phone hearing all of this.
1: Wait, what?
4: Yeah, I am totally here, and I'm about to make it a citizen's arrest.
0: Oh, what?
5: What?
0: Wait, that's how you're going to come out?
5: No.
3: He's saving that.
2: I don't think felons can make citizen's arrests. I don't know if that's
0: he's
2: allowed.
0: He's not a felon. Jeffrey, do you not know how felons, like felons?

0: Wait, so that you two can talk and reconnect after 7 years apart. Go ahead, you two.
1: I think you're my future ex-wife for sure.
2: Wait, that's not cute.
0: That's not
2: what you think
0: it is.
3: You just made her laugh. You don't
4: gotta go
3: another joke.
2: I don't think she was that twice.
4: Yeah.
0: Right.
4: Let's step away.
3: Again.
4: I am just kind of in shock. What you've been thinking about me for 7 years?
1: Well, I mean, I was. I don't know. I kind of shifted with this whole.
4: Wait. Shifted with me saying I was upset that you didn't give the cop your license, got arrested, and then.
1: Well, honestly, it's because you dumped the cop. You know, I thought he was really nice when he took me in. I don't know.
0: Standing up for the cop who arrested you.
3: Hey, he was a nice guy.
1: Can I ask you this? What did he do wrong?
2: What did he do wrong?
0: I really don't think that's what this segment is about, Turner. It's about trying to hook you up with Juliana and not get her back with her ex-husband.
2: This isn't why did you get divorced?
1: Yeah.
0: That's what it's turning into.
4: I don't feel like I should or need to be sharing that with you, especially on the air. But
1: was
4: also,
1: that small?
4: We dated.
1: Oh my God.
4: We dated for a month. It wasn't even like dating really. It was more like we went on like 3 or 4 dates. And then after 7 years, you're like, all right, I should give her a call or what? I'm trying to understand more.
2: I mean, the thing is, I think he just wants to know if there was a spark, maybe you could rekindle it.
3: Yeah. He thinks it would work better now than back then when he was immature.
2: And an idiot.
3: Which he's no longer.
0: Because even though he is being funny, he is remorseful about how it turned out. He's hoping to give it one more chance with you if you're up for seeing him, meeting him one more time.
3: Come on, he got us to get involved.
0: And we'd even be willing to pay for that meetup if you agree to it. Juliana, will you say yes to your ex?
3: Finish the sentence, Jeff.
0: So many exes. I want to be specific. Not your ex-husband,
3: your
0: ex-boyfriend.
2: That's why you got to say yes.
0: Ex-con boyfriend, sorry.
2: Boyfriend-ish kind of meeting.
3: Yeah, that's not even right.
0: Will you say yes to him?
4: Is he going to be driving?
2: I don't think he has his license anymore.
4: Okay, well, I mean, honestly, either way, jokes aside, I'm going to pass on this one.
2: I actually thought you were going to say yes for a second.
3: 50-50. I could
2: have seemed excited he wasn't driving.
1: Yeah. I'm okay with it. She doesn't know what she wants. I thought she was a little more stable.
4: You dipshit. You gaslighted me on the air.
1: You're not supposed to date the help. I should have known.
2: This is how it always turns out.
4: I'm glad you're saying all this so everyone who is listening out there knows how much of a moron you are.
2: Okay.
1: Yeah. Honestly, since I got arrested, I'm slaying them out there.
0: Say yes to the ex of Brooke and Jeffrey in the morning.
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0: We're kind of like having a real good friend.
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0: How fun would you say your state is? It's Brooke and Jeffrey in the morning.
1: It's pretty fun when I decide it is.
2: There's outdoor stuff. There's like two restaurants I like.
0: I asked because an annual study ranked all 50 states on how fun they are based on the amount of cool stuff there is to do there. Makes it tough on certain states because in some places there's really not a whole lot going on.
1: Yeah.
0: But the number one most fun state.
1: Can we guess?

0: Oh, it's got to be California.
1: I would say Florida because of Miami.
2: It's California.
0: Yeah. Duh. I mean, it has everything. It has theme parks. It has outdoors. Yeah. It has wine. It has
2: plastic surgeries, ketamine clinics, dogs in strollers.
1: Three restaurants, Brookline.
0: All the Kardashians.
2: Yes. Then that's followed by Florida, number two.
1: I wasn't too off.
0: So just wherever Disney is.
2: Also, Illinois, New York, Colorado. Washington, Texas, and even Arizona made the top 10 most fun.
0: You could fry an egg on the sidewalk. Cool.
1: Oh, my gosh.
2: As for the least fun states, here's where you go if you want to be bored out of your freaking mind.
0: Okay.
1: Or just get away. That's what they would call it.
0: Don't tell me Wyoming's on there.
2: Not be surrounded by spring breakers and stupid criminals in Florida, because that's fun.
1: That's true.
2: These are just boring. Number one, least fun state. West Virginia. Sorry, John Denver. West Virginia Mountain Mama. Boring.
1: That's why they make all the moonshine.
0: You're saying don't take me home?
2: Don't. That's why we lost the World Cup. Yeah. That's followed by Mississippi, Vermont, Rhode Island, Alabama, and Maine.
0: Interesting. I thought more Middle America would be on there.
1: Yeah.
0: You know, all those flat fields.
1: Yeah, like Kansas. But
2: tornadoes are fun.
1: Oh, my God.
2: You get to relocate your house for free. And I think I know why West Virginia is ranked the least fun.
3: Oh, why?
2: They made the mistake of having the same tourist slogan as our show.
0: Oh.
2: Almost heaven.
0: Almost.
2: Brooke and Jeffrey, almost heaven. Because it feels like you're dying when you listen to us. Especially during the shock collar question of the day. So let's bring people closer to the sweet grip of death. Jake, take it away.
3: My pleasure. Back in the year 1996, a brand new TV commercial aired during an NFL game featuring a simple jingle that would soon take over the entire world.
4: I want my beer.

0: believe we lived in a world that didn't have that.
1: I know.
2: The guy who wrote it and performed it did it in less than 5 minutes.
0: Wow.
1: Oh, my God.
2: And it became such a huge phenomenon in the U.S. that for the next 10 years, you couldn't escape it.
0: Nope.
2: You turn on the TV, ribs. Listen to the radio, ribs. Uh-huh. Fall asleep on the couch and wake up at 2 a.m., hot, sticky pig parts in your mouth.
0: No. Baby pig parts, too.
2: And the reason I'm bringing it up, it just so happens to be National Baby Back Ribs Day.
0: Oh, that's a day. Oh.
2: So in honor of the food and that famous jingle I just put back in your head, you're welcome, by the way.
0: Hello.
2: We're doing a special Back That Rack Up edition of Plenty of 20.
1: Yeah.
2: You say a number 1 through 20, I'll give you a question about those infamous baby back ribs.
0: Oh,
2: it could be about the food or the song.
0: Huh.
2: Just answer correctly to stay in the game. We'll start with the woman who buys her fake tanner in the same shade as a rack of ribs. That's Alexis. Alexis, as we mentioned earlier, back in the 90s, the Chili's Baby Back Ribs jingle was so ridiculously catchy that it eventually made its way into movies and TV.
0: Ooh.
2: What famous sitcom featured its biggest star singing that song?
3: No multiple choice, I guess.
0: No multiple choice. Was Seinfeld big in the 90s?
3: Well, how did you say
4: it? Is Seinfeld even a show?
1: Is it spelled? Is it spelled with an I? Like
0: no, Seinfeld. What did I say? Seinfeld.
1: I was like, wait, it may be spelled like that.
0: Friends. I'll go Friends.
2: You don't want to say Steinfeld or whatever you said earlier?
0: Steinfeld.
2: Alexis says Friends. I'm sorry. Although the song started in the 90s, it got popular in the early 2000s on an episode of The Office where Steve Carell, playing Michael Scott, breaks into the jingle during an episode set in a Chili's.
1: Oh, man.
2: I feel God in this Chili's tonight.
1: I can do no wrong, man.
2: Brooke, it's your turn. Seven's off the board.
0: Ribs come in racks of six. I don't know.
2: All right. Number six.
1: Okay.
2: Brooke, your question is multiple choice. The guy who wrote the Chili's famous Baby Back Ribs jingle created one of the most recognizable food songs in American history, but there's one pretty important thing he never did.
0: Mm.
2: What was it? A, he had never been to Chili's.
1: No way.
2: B, he had never eaten the ribs.
0: Yeah.
2: C, he never had barbecue sauce because he was allergic to it.
1: That would be so ironic.
4: That's why he goes down with it at the end. He's like, barbecue sauce. Yeah.
0: It's just his throat.
4: Is
0: closing. Yeah. I can't eat this. Get this guy an EpiPen. I actually feel like he'd been to Chili's, but he'd never eaten the ribs.

0: That's correct. Guy Bomarito wrote the jingle in about 5 minutes, Bomarito. But had actually never eaten Chili's Baby Back Ribs, although he had been to the restaurant before.
1: Oh, what, do you have a salad or something?
2: Yeah, probably. Sounds like a salad guy.
3: In Bahama Mamas for days.
0: We're 1-2. Jose, we're over to you. 6 and 7 are off the board.
1: I'm going to go 8.
0: The Chili's Baby Back Ribs jingle became so famous that other musicians eventually got involved. In 2001, a hugely popular boy band recorded its own version. I'm going to play you a clip. You tell me who sang it. I want my-

0: lips.
1: I want my baby back, baby back, baby.
0: Was that A, O-Town, B, NSYNC, C, the Backstreet Boys, or D, Jeff's favorite, the Back End Boys?
2: Oh. They did hit those high notes.
3: Okay, so NSYNC was my favorite boy band. I was listening for all their voices. I did not hear any NSYNC voices.
2: You didn't
3: voices.
2: Think that was Justin Timberlake?
3: No, I did not. But I remember O-Town.
0: Really? You must be the one.
3: I think that the universe is bringing O-Town back into my life to answer A, O-Town.
0: O-Town.
3: Oh, no.
0: That, you can't believe it. It's NSYNC.
2: Yeah, really? That was definitely Justin Timberlake singing.
0: The group recorded its own version of the jingle, adding another bizarre chapter to the song's pop culture legacy.
3: Darn.
0: Jeffrey, we're over to you. Brooke's the only one who's gotten one right, so you got to get this right.
2: I'm a rib queen. Don't even take me down.
4: Oh, I'm going to go number four.
0: Sounds like we're talking about ribs from a very young pig, but the baby actually refers to what?
4: You know, you've heard the term grass-fed beef.
2: Yeah.
4: Maybe the farmers only serve these pigs baby food. You know, you'd go, I'd like to have a rack of baby back ribs raised on mashed peas and mangoes only, please.
2: Yes.
4: I'm going, it's baby food-fed pigs.
0: Jeffrey's going with baby food fed pigs. It's incorrect. I'm sorry. It is the size. Baby back ribs are smaller ribs taken from along the pig's back compared with the larger spare ribs towards the front.
2: Oh.
0: So after that, doing my math, Brooke, the rib, self-appointed rib queen,
2: right,
5: doesn't know where the winner ribs come from, apparently.
3: She only has it in the front. Oh,
2: I like the front ones because they're bigger.
4: Brooke gets to choose who gets shocked, and they're going to be singing the Chili's Baby Back Ribs song. Who's going to be?
2: I'm going to go with Jose for letting NSYNC down.
1: Voice is too young. I want my baby back, baby back, baby back, baby back, baby back, baby back, baby back. I want my baby back, baby back.
2: You could have just kept going.
3: There's only one other line.
2: Yeah.
4: Was your shot collar question of the day. We got your phone tap coming up in just a few minutes.
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0: Brooke and Jeffrey in the morning, and today we call a woman who recently took her cats to the groomer.
1: Oh.
0: Now she's getting a call from the business.
1: Uh-oh.
0: At least she thinks she is.
2: Oh, wow.
0: And what could this be about? I mean, I guess we could invent a weird problem with her cats or create a billing issue. But no, instead, we're giving her some good news where we did a special raffle, and you'll never guess who won.
1: Oh.
0: It's your phone tap right after this.
3: Peer to peer.

0: Hello?
1: Greetings. Is this Bailey?
0: Yes, hello. Who's this?
1: Hi, Bailey. This is Terry from Pet Groomers. How are you?
0: Hi, good.
1: Yeah, you sound good.
0: I don't have an appointment for my cats.
1: I know, silly, but it's kind of why I'm calling. About your cats, Scalabrini and Luna? Just dolls, the both of them.
0: Well, thank you, yeah. Yeah. Yeah. You do a great job. Yeah, thank you.
1: Oh, you don't have to tell me. I know. Anywho, the reason for my call is I actually have some fantastic news for you.
0: Okay.
1: You see, every year we do a little giveaway for our customers, and surprise, your cats were selected.
0: Oh. Oh.
1: Yeah, isn't that fantastic?
0: Yeah, what do we get?
1: Go ahead, guess.
0: Probably a free groom or something.
1: No! No! Guess again.
0: Maybe like bows or dress up stuff?
1: You are a terrible guesser.
0: Okay.
1: Oh, it's tickling me. I'll just tell you, it's an all-expense-paid trip to Italy.
2: Oh.
0: Hey. Excuse me?
1: Isn't that exciting? Out of 4,000 people, it's pretty spectacular that you were selected.
0: Wait, are you saying, like, I win a free trip to Italy? Like, you're paying for me to go to Italy?
1: Well, almost. Not you, just your cats. They won.
0: Wait, just my cats

0: go to, how does that work?
1: That's right.
0: They can't go to Italy.
1: They sure can. They won the trip.
2: Oh.
0: Okay, but like, who brings them there?
1: I'm confused. What do you mean?
0: Like, they're cats.
1: Right.
0: They don't even have passports.
1: Like, do cats need passports? I don't think so.
0: I don't know. I've never traveled abroad with my cat.
1: Exactly. But like, exactly. But now your cats will travel abroad. Thanks to us. You're welcome.
0: But how do they get there?
1: Oh, by plane, of course. What do you think? We'd boat them? We're not monsters.
0: Well, no, obviously you go by plane to Italy, but like,
1: obviously.
0: Not, like, what? How would I even get them back here?
1: It's a round trip, so they'll fly out and then they'll fly back to meet you. Have you never flown on a plane before?
0: No, of course I've flown on a plane before, but like, you need to have like some sort of sense of airport and flying and like packing a bag. Like, they can't carry a suitcase.
1: You know what? I will personally take your cats with me on the plane and we will have an Italian adventure together.
0: You can't take my cat. What is your name?
1: They're my cats now.
0: No, they're not. They are my cats.
1: They're like, mine.
0: They are not your cats. I forget your name, but like,
1: it's Terry.
0: I'm gonna call your boss later and tell them how horribly you've been mistreating me and my cats. And
1: mistreating your cats? I'm taking them on an all expenses paid trip to Italy. How is that mistreatment?
0: Because I don't know.
1: If it is, I wish someone would mistreat me. Ouch.
0: I don't know you at all.
1: Oh, put the handcuffs on me, Terry. You're a terrible person.
0: What? What are you talking about?
1: I'm talking about, this is a prank phone call that we're doing, and you aren't cluing in.
0: Oh.
1: Hello?
0: What did you say?
1: I said it's a prank. You're on the radio right now. I don't really work at the pet groomers.
0: What?
1: My name is Jeff from Brooke and Jeffrey in the Morning. Your friend Talia set you up for a phone tap.
0: Oh my God.
1: She thought it'd be funny if they had like a big giveaway where your cats won a trip and you didn't.
0: That's not funny.
1: Are you sure? Because I hear you laughing a little bit.
0: I was like, there's no way that somebody is going. I was about to like hang up and call somebody to be like, we need to look in on this groomer and what they're doing, and they're going to steal my cats.
1: I just say let them live their best Italian lives.
0: Oh, my God. Oh, my God.
1: Come on, Scalabrini and Luna. We're getting pasta over in Venice. Super.
0: We're going to eat pasta.
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0: sometimes the success or failure of a first date can all come down to that one final moment right before you leave.
1: Oh.
0: How do you end the night?
1: Oh, ooh, for sure.
2: Yeah.
0: And that's why my go-to move is walk them to the door, gently brush their hair behind their ear.
2: Aww.
0: You look deep into their eyes and I whisper, "You like that?"
1: No. I knew you were going to do that.
2: Classic.
1: I hate that.
2: It's his go-to. It works every time.
3: I love how much Alexis.
1: I actually hate it. It makes me nauseous.
2: It's so
3: it makes me so happy.
1: I hate that.

0: Nausea is the first symptom of it, and then it gets really hot after
1: and
0: that.
1: And then you gotta kiss.
2: She is so uncomfortable.
0: She melts in like rainbow sherbet in a sauna.
2: Yeah.
0: But as smooth as that may sound to most people, one dude out there might have just beat me out. Because his closing move was not only fun and flirty and adventurous, it also comes with pizza.
2: Let's go.
0: So I guarantee there's going to be guys everywhere trying to steal this because it's next level smart. You're going to hear it in your second date update right after this.
2: So hot.
3: Your boss loves meetings. We love a song. We love feel-good favorites. Headphones in. 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

0: When someone tells you they went on the best date of their entire life.
1: Oh, wow. My gosh.
0: It's very exciting.
1: Yes.
0: But that could mean a lot of different things to different people.
1: Yeah, for sure.
0: Like for Brooke, that's probably eating a corn dog in a porta potty after downing an entire bucket of sangria.
1: Oh my God. Sounds so fun.
0: Right?
2: It's like a fairy tale.
1: Yeah, I'm not even with anyone.
0: Yeah.
1: I'm just myself in there. Yeah.
0: For Jose, it would probably be staying at home. Mm-hmm. One bowl of pho, two spoons.
2: Mm. Oh.
0: Playing Fortnite together while they take turns trash talking the preteens.
2: Yeah, and I'm sitting on her lap.
0: But for one of our listeners, Zoe, she emailed saying she went on the best date of all time.
1: Oh my gosh, Zoe, I'm so excited to talk to you.
0: We're wanting to hear what this is. Welcome to the show, Zoe.
3: Hi, thank you

0: much. I cannot wait to tell you about my date. It was so good.
1: Wow. I listened to your voice. It had to have involved funnel cake.
2: Were you eating anything inside of a porta potty?
0: No, but I went out with this guy named Miles.
1: Okay.
0: I met him on a dating app. Uh-huh. And he looks like Post Malone, but like buffer, but with no tattoos.
1: Okay. All right. That's a good look.
2: I'm having a hard time visualizing what Post
1: really
2: Malone without
1: reference.
2: Tattoos.
1: Yeah, sure.
3: I'm imagining like Toby McGuire now.
1: Yeah. I don't know what I'm just excited for. She's in that sing-song voice. Anytime you have that voice, you know you're just happy.
3: Okay. Why is he attracted to you?
0: He was so hot. If you saw him, you would understand.
2: Okay. And hot, buff, Post Malone, no tattoos.
1: Yeah, let's go.
0: Exactly. And so we, texted back and forth. We hit it off online. So we decided to meet up for drinks, right?
1: Okay. Were you this excited going into the date?
0: Kinda.
1: Okay.
2: Maybe that's a good thing. Guys can vibe off of that energy.
1: Yeah, and it sounds like you ride on a high frequency already.
2: Yeah. Okay. So let's get into the date. How did that go?
0: So we met up for drinks, and he looked just like his picture, but even hotter.
1: Oh my god!
2: Okay. So he didn't take a Post Malone photo and Photoshop it to make it look the way you wanted.
3: He's better. We're gonna call him Most Malone.
1: I like that.
2: All right.
0: Oh, he was the perfect package. And so we're chatting, and he's fun and creative, and then he like gets playful, and he's like, you know what? Let's play I Spy. And I'm like, what? Okay.
1: Like the color game that I play with my kids?
4: Yeah.
0: Well, like I spy and you say something you see, right?
3: Yeah, and it could be anything. Like,
4: but are you
3: I
4: making it flirty or it's
3: eye.
4: Actually like trees and stuff?
1: I spy the color gray.
3: I spy a salt shaker.
2: How did romantic Post Malone do it?
0: Romantic Miles he laid on the charm and he said, I spy someone really cute.
3: You got jealous and you were like, who is she? Yeah.
1: Your voice went to just an octave that I think only dogs could hear just there.
2: Yeah.
1: So he was talking about you, right?
0: Well, I hope so, but I didn't want to be presumptuous. So, I said, is it the bartender? And then he was like, no. And so then I'm like, I'm like, is it me? And he's like, yes. And I was like, my God, I love this.
2: I mean, you were not like turned off at all. The fact that it's a little bit cheesy, maybe.
1: Are you listening to her?
3: She's like, I can't believe it was me.
2: I can't believe it took me 40 guesses to finally get there.
3: What about that bartender?
4: I want to be gay.
2: There's no way. Okay. Well, if you liked it, that's great.
3: Yeah, exactly.
0: His charm worked for me.
1: Okay. What happened next? It feels like this is leading straight into a kiss.
0: Well, we did get a little peck.

0: delivery driver be like, an extra $20, I'll take it.
1: Yeah.
2: Did they do that?
3: So we asked them, and they said yes.
0: Uh-oh.
2: Cool. You're going to have to deliver 40 other pizzas along the way.
4: Yeah.
2: We'll eventually get you there.
3: Luckily, he didn't. So the cool thing is we got to ride home and eat pizza and continue our conversation.
0: With
3: and
0: just, like, the pizza delivery guy sitting in the front seat?
3: Yeah.
1: That made his night interesting.
4: True.
2: So how did you guys leave it?
3: Well, so he gave me a peck kiss because, you know, we were kind of pizza covered. And then
4: covered. We
3: both just left on a high, or at least I did. And, you know, we texted for a couple days after that. And then I haven't heard from him. And
0: okay.
4: Weird.
0: Do you know if he had, like, a really busy schedule or something?
3: No, he didn't say that he did. And I'm just kind of worried that maybe he met somebody else on the dating app.
0: Because he was such a catch.
2: Maybe he spied somebody even cuter.
0: Uh-oh.
3: Do not say that. Do not say that.
0: That's the backfire of the I Spy game.
2: Okay.
3: I'm just hoping that you guys can call and see what's going on, because I don't want this guy to get away, because he's like the perfect guy, and it was like the best date.
0: It sounds so fun. Aww. It really
3: does. It was so fun.
2: I'm honestly a little bit nervous to hear how excited he's going to be. If it's the same level of excitement, the speakers might explode.
0: Yeah.
2: In
0: just
2: the
0: keep topping each other.
2: So we'll find out, though. We'll come back. We'll call Most Malone for you and try and get your second date update right after this.
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13: Good morning with your Central Coast headlines. I'm Ben Hayes. Crews continue battling two major wildfires along the Big Sur coast, which have burned over 50,000 acres combined. The Plaskett Fire is now California's second largest wildfire of the year. Officials say it's spreading aggressively along its eastern edge and moving further into Fort Hunter Liggett, an Army installation in southern Monterey County. The Timber Fire began over 3 weeks ago. Smoke from both fires are affecting air quality on the Central Coast.

0: A power outage was reported in the San Luis Obispo area, impacting more than 1,100 customers, according to PG&E. The outage was reported around noon yesterday, and it extended from the San Luis Obispo Regional Airport area through Edna Valley and Price Canyon Road. Officials say despite the power outage, normal operations continued at the airport. Power was restored just after 3 p.m. The cause of the outage is under investigation. Emergency crews responded to a vehicle rollover on Highway 101 near Atascadero. This was just before 10:30 a.m. yesterday. In the southbound lanes near the Santa Barbara Road off-ramp, there were major injuries. One vehicle was involved. And from reporter Dina Kodiak, California schools are set to lose nearly $200 million that was supposed to pay for air conditioning and plumbing upgrades.
1: The state stopped accepting applications for the funds in 2024, blaming budget problems and debates over whether utility customers should help pay for school repairs. More than 4,500 schools were checked for needed repairs, but only 172 got money to make major fixes or improvements. Lawmakers tried to restart the program, but dropped the idea after Governor Newsom didn't support it. Now, utility companies will take back $191 million that wasn't used.
0: And Governor Gavin Newsom has signed a new law designed to make cannabis packaging and advertising less appealing to children in California. With your Central Coast headlines, I'm Ben Hayes.
2: If you're just joining us, we're talking to one of the least excited people that
3: sarcasm.
2: We have ever had on this show.
3: I see.
4: Okay.
2: Boy, has she been a downer.
3: Yeah. Real depresso.
2: Yeah. Zoe is her name.
3: Oh, her name is even like bubbly.
4: I know. Zoe Zing. Yeah. I assume her last name is.
2: Yeah, her and a guy named Miles met up for some drinks, played a pretty boring game of I Spy, it sounded like. And then convinced a pizza place that if they bought a large pie, they could ride home with the delivery guy in the back seat.
3: So genius.
4: Oh, it was.
2: Look, I'll give her credit for a fun date, but her recap was just such low energy.
3: Oh my God. If people are just tuning in, again, Jeff's being sarcastic.
4: This is very sarcastic.
3: Wait till you
2: play the tape back and prove me wrong.
3: Okay.
2: I'm hoping that Zoe can turn it up a notch
3: for
2: this next part. Shift out of neutral into first gear. Zoe, you need a coffee or something to perk up?
4: No.
5: No, I've had like four already. I'm good.
3: Oh. Yeah, okay. We can hear that.
2: Maybe you need four more or something.
3: Yeah. Oh, my God. I'm excited, you guys. This is member Most Malone, the guy of her dreams.
4: Most Malone. That's
2: at least
4: right.
2: One person is excited on this phone. I guess it's going to have to be Brooke.
4: I think it's a few of us.
5: No. I'm excited.
3: Yeah, that's right, girl.
4: We know.
2: Listen to the depression in her voice. Anyway.
3: Hey, the one thing we never asked you is why do you think he's not calling back?
4: Oh, yeah.
3: Did you say that already?
5: No, I don't know. And that's why I've tried to like lay low and only text like twice a day.
4: Good.
5: But I'm not like over texting, but it's not helping.
3: Wait, are you texting twice a day without responses?
5: Yeah, is that bad?
2: Yeah, only twice. He's not going
3: to
2: know that you're into him if you're only texting him twice.
4: I need a girl to text me at least 50 times.
3: Zoe, that's also sarcasm, okay?
6: Yeah.
3: That's not usually a good thing.
4: Well, too late now.
3: Yeah.
4: It wasn't awful. If it's like, hi, and then later in the day, it's like, okay, well, hope you're having a good day. And
3: she
4: then
3: hasn't heard from him in over a week. That is like.
4: Oh, I thought she said 2 days.
2: Oh, it doesn't matter. Texting's for suckers anyway, so we're just going to call him the old school way. Get it done. Ready, Zoe?
5: Yes.
2: All right.
3: Okay.
2: Never going to get her up. So let's just do it. Here we go.
7: Hello, this is Miles.
2: Oh, hey.
3: Very formal.
2: You are formal, Miles.
3: What's up, Miles?
7: What's up?
2: We're a radio show called Brooke and Jeffrey in the Morning.
7: Okay.
3: Yeah.
7: All right. What's up, Brooke and Jeffrey?
2: Wow.
3: Thank you.
4: Hello.
2: You're very casual and
7: cool.
4: What's going
7: on?
3: He's all the things, Jeff. He's all the things. That's why he's Most Malone.
2: Yeah, we've heard a lot about you, Miles, actually, from one of our listeners that you went on a date with recently named Zoe.
7: From Zoe, huh?
2: Yeah.
3: Yeah.
7: Huh.
2: We're doing something called a second date update, trying to help her figure out why the two of you haven't met up for another date.
7: Jeez, are you serious?
3: Yeah.
2: Mm-hmm.
3: Isn't that fun?
7: Yeah. Yeah. All right. That's fun.
2: Okay.
4: Oh, he's also being sarcastic.
3: Shh, we're not going to take it that way.
2: Tell us about, we want to know more about Zoe and what you thought of her.
7: Yeah. Zoe.

0: right, this is a girl we met online, and it was we had a very good time. I had a very good time on the date.
1: Good. She said it was a great date.
2: Awesome.
0: I'm sure she did. I'm sure she did.
3: Was she as was she as depressing on your date as she was when we talked to her?
0: Yeah. No. Very very fun loving girl. That's for sure.
3: Really?
1: Okay.
3: I'd love that.
0: I was having fun too. We were having a good time. I was feeling loose. She's someone you can joke around with and stuff. She was a good time. We were having a good time.
3: So if you have all these positive things to say about her and she made you feel all these good ways and you could be loose in yourself, then why not meet up with her one more time?
0: I guess she told you about our date. She told you about the pizza delivery guy. I have him drive us home.
1: The hack you did to get a cheap ride home instead of Uber.
0: Yeah. And she was so cool about that, too. I'll say that. Like, not every woman would necessarily be super cool about that.
1: Yeah. Not every woman would get in the car of a complete stranger with
3: There is pizza in the back of that car, so I feel like pretty much anybody would do it.
0: Anyway, so during the ride home, as we're going home, we were laughing, we were having a good time, and she said to me, I'm just having such a good time with you. You're so much fun. You're so great. I don't want anyone else to have you. I don't want anyone else to match with you. I'm going to report you on the app so that you can't talk to anyone.
2: That's funny.
0: Yeah, and like she said it as she was laughing, and I'm laughing too, and I'm like, I'll report you first,
1: Yeah, right.
3: Okay,
1: that's a funny joke moment.
0: Sure enough, a couple days later, I get a notification that I got reported on the app.
2: No,
1: are you sure that's not coincidence?
3: Are you sure it was her?
0: I mean, I'm not 100% sure that it was her, but I haven't met up with anybody else. Yeah. I didn't see anybody else.
2: And are you doing anything inappropriate that would get you reported, bro?
0: No, I'm not doing anything inappropriate.
1: Wouldn't you ask her about it? Like, she said you guys were texting.
2: And then
1: she was texting.
0: No, she was texting, and then that came through, and she said she was going to do that, so I figured it was her.
1: Okay.
0: I was pretty pissed when that came through.
1: Oh, I was going to ask, is that a turnoff?
2: I think so, Brooke.
0: Yeah, it's a major turnoff to have a company tell you you've been a creep or something.
2: Yeah.
0: Oh. It's very disturbing and kind of frightening and very,
3: in a way, it's kind of flattering if you think about it.
0: Yeah, no, I didn't take it that way. I didn't think it was a good idea. I don't think it's a fun dating hack.
1: Yeah, Jeffrey's being sarcastic.
0: Like, I don't even know what who knows what she could have reported me for.
1: Well, that's a great question.
3: Here's a fun dating hack. We're going to put the two of you together on the phone right now and let you guys talk about it.
1: Yeah.
2: Hey!
1: Find out from the source.
3: Because she's been listening on the other line this whole time, wanting to talk to you.
2: You know.
4: Hi, Miles.
0: Hello, Zoe. Hi.
4: I would never do that. That was not me.
1: Oh,
0: wasn't you.
2: Really?
0: That wasn't you?
4: I would never do that. Didn't you know how much I liked you and how much fun we had?
0: No, I did. I definitely did. And I definitely remember you saying that you were going to report me, and then I got reported. Oh. Do you want to just admit that it was you?
4: No. Don't you remember? I was joking, and we were laughing about it, and you joked back about it. I
0: know. It was so funny until it happened.
1: It was so funny. Oh, my God. Well, Zoe, be honest. Did you do it? Did you report him?
4: I did not do that. I mean, I like this guy. I want to keep him around in my life, not push him out of it.
3: Well, it was a kind of a long pause before you continued your sentence.
1: I don't know. I believe her.
3: So, Zoe, there's 0% chance that you hit the report button. Your finger didn't slip and accidentally...
4: I mean, the only way that could have happened is if maybe I was, like, blackout drunk one night. And I don't remember that.
1: Well, that's the problem. Yeah, that's the problem with being blackout drunk.
4: I mean... Seriously, if I did do that, which I don't remember doing it, it would only be because I like Miles so much and I want to see him again.
3: Okay. Miles, okay. I mean, she told us that she was texting you about twice a day. Was there any evening where she sent you like 60 texts?
1: That's a good way to judge, Jeff.
3: Was there one night that was kind of weird?
2: Yeah.
1: Just slurred.
0: I'm looking at him right now. She sent a lot of gifts of penguins being lonely.
1: Oh.
0: I don't know.
3: Lonely penguin.
2: Okay.
1: Do you remember that, Zoe?
4: Those are funny.
0: Those are red flags. Those are red flags.
1: Oh, poor Zoe.
3: Well,
1: she remembers.
2: I don't know what to believe.

0: Yeah.
1: Miles, what happened to your fun, funny spirit that you showed me the other night?
2: Yeah, Miles.
3: It went away with the dating app membership you blocked me from.
0: Well, now you don't even have any other options to date other
4: true.
0: People. So
4: you might as well
2: take this. Yeah. That's good.
0: We don't opportunity.
4: Offer, we don't offer that service on this show. It's only with Zoe.
3: Yeah, I got to say no. She's not even admitting it. I know it was you, Zoe. I know it was you that blocked me. That,
4: you're never going to get unblocked now.
0: Yeah. I'm going to block your phone number now from our radio station.
4: Come on,
0: Jeff. I'm reporting
3: you. Fine. Please block me. I do not want to hear from a radio station again.
4: Okay.
2: Oh, man.
0: Okay, well, this is backfired.
2: Okay, now we need to go report.
4: I kind of saw that coming.
0: All right, I'm going to report myself now.
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0: We all know that moment when your longtime crush finally notices you.
1: Oh, so exciting.
2: Oh, man.
0: I'll never forget when mine spoke to me and said, "Hey, weren't you the kid who peed on his chair in the second grade?"
1: No.
0: She remembered me.
2: Oh, wow.
0: Best day ever.
2: Yeah. Sounds like she has a crush back.
0: Uh-huh. I think so. Well, one of our listeners remembers the moment his college crush finally gave him some attention. Except his story ended up being the worst day of his life.
2: Oh no.
0: And he's willing to tell us how the nightmare unfolded in a brand new mass speaker at 710.

0: You don't know me.
1: Confession I can't take back.
0: I am
1: the Masked Speaker.
2: Text to 78592 says, I remember at age 7, my idea of showing girls I like them was to open my mouth during lunch and show them the half-chewed food I had.
3: Ew.
2: I don't know why I did it, and no, it never worked.
4: As long as he said first, hey, do you like seafood?
3: Okay.
4: That was the trick.
3: I was going to say, as long as he's grown up.
5: Oh.
3: Yeah.
2: I remember my move was to do the full choreography of the NSYNC Bye Bye Bye video.
4: I knew that too. Yeah.
2: That also does not score you any points with the ladies, shockingly.
4: Dude, you and me got to do a social media video doing it one day. Yeah.
2: I'm at a low enough point in my life already, Jose. Yeah. Let's not bring it any lower. But you know what? You can always confess your darkest moments here on the Masked Speaker.
4: Yes.

0: while we keep you anonymous for it. And we've got a guy on the phone right now who wants to come clean using Ryan as his fake name. So, Ryan, welcome to the show, man.
1: Hey, thanks.
2: Are you more of an NSYNC or a Backstreet guy? I mean, which choreography were you learning?
3: Great question, Brooke.
1: That's a trick question.
3: No wrong
0: it's
3: answer.
0: Lose, lose.
3: Oh. He's right. Or win-win.
0: Or 98 degrees is what he was thinking.
2: He's a Nick Lachey fan.
0: Yeah, you know him. Anyway, Ryan.
2: Get out of here with that trash.
0: We're ready for you, man. Voice changer is on. You are the mass speaker. Whenever you're ready, let's hear your confession.
1: All right, so this is by far... the worst thing that ever happened to me.
2: Sorry. No. Wow. Oh, we were all laughing and having a good time.
3: Yeah, he's like, let me take you back to the worst memory of my life.
4: Okay.
3: Oh, no.
0: We're going to alter our mindset. We're ready, though. What happened to you?
1: All good. It's my freshman year of college. I was intro to business class.
2: Uh-huh. Okay.
1: Oh, yeah. And there was this really, really, really cute girl in class.
2: Oh.
1: We'd always sit in the same area of the lecture hall.
2: Like
1: in the back area.
2: Dude, you just hope that she's a creature of habit and she ends up in the same spot every day.
0: Yeah.
2: Like, please, please sit in this section again.
3: If these are assigned seats, you know that, right? Yeah.
0: you have to stay there.
1: Well, that's exactly right. And so naturally, I got a crush on her pretty quickly. So
0: yeah,
2: okay.
0: That's what happens.
3: That's cute, bro.
1: For the first few weeks, I never said really much to her. I was just too shy, too nervous, whatever.
0: Uh-huh.
1: But by the fifth, sixth week, maybe, we started acknowledging each other, saying hi.
2: Oh. You dropped a pencil right by her desk.
0: Or into her lap. Excuse me. I'll grab that.
2: Oh, that's so fun and so nerve-wracking all at the same time.
3: It's exciting.
0: But it's all happening.
5: I love a college crush.
2: Yeah.
5: It's so good.
0: Okay, but now you two are kind of starting to talk?
1: Yeah, we kind of like make a funny comment during the lecture or whatever, you know, that kind of thing. But it was nothing really beyond that.
2: Mm-hmm.
1: So we got through the whole quarter together, and towards the end of it, I'm sitting in my seat before class starts. I'm stretching in my seat because my back and neck are feeling weird. I must have probably like slept on it weird or something, you know. Uh-huh. But I'm wincing and groaning a little bit.
2: Oh, okay.
1: And she's like, hey, are you okay?
0: Oh, she cares about you.
1: Yeah, I mean, so I tell her I'm fine. It's just that my back was weird. And so she says, you want me to crack it for you?
2: Oh yes.
3: I love back cracking.
2: Dude, I do not think that's a good idea. Yeah.
0: Why not?
1: Well, and I'm like, sure.
2: Yeah, because you want her to touch you.
1: You're right. Like, meanwhile, I'm actually elated because she's not only speaking to me, she's offering physical contact.
2: Yeah.
0: Also, my groin is hurting really bad, too.
3: Also,
0: so.
3: Want to see what I ate for lunch? Yeah. All right, maybe not
0: tonight. No, just kidding.
1: So she tells me to stand up in the aisle of the lecture hall. She gets behind me, wraps her arms around me, and I'm thinking, oh, my God, this is incredible. Like, I could not believe it was happening kind of thing, you know?
2: Yeah,
0: dreams coming true.
1: She tells me to exhale. I breathe out. She squeezes hard and does this... bear hug lifting.
3: Oh yeah.
1: And as she squeezes, I feel something pop.
3: Pain. Uh-oh.
1: But in a bad way. And it was in my neck. And she must have pinched a nerve or something.
2: Oh no.
5: That's like terrifying.
2: So are you screaming? Like, what do you do?
1: Well, this crazy pain shoots up my leg and my spine into my neck. I do scream. And I collapse to the floor literally, and I immediately soil myself in knot number one.
3: Oh, no.
0: Oh, my God.
3: That is mortifying, bro.
1: You have no idea. And at this point, the whole class turns and looks. I'm on the ground.
3: Oh, my God.
1: I can't stand up, guys. The professor comes over and tries to help me out. He basically drops me, so I fall down some of the stairs.
2: He picked you up.
5: You're not supposed to touch somebody in the back.
2: Fell down some stairs? No, they shouldn't have moved you.
5: Yeah, you don't touch the person.
3: Yeah, everyone evacuate the lecture hall. Call an ambulance.
2: Yes,
0: professor throws you down the stairs. Somebody else like slams a book into you.
2: It's probably
3: drag them out of the class, kids.
2: Probably because when the professor picked you up, he realized what you had done in your pants.
0: Oh, yeah.
2: Not touching that.
0: Oh, seriously.
1: People actually thought it was a prank. Because it looked so
3: comical,
1: so ridiculous.
0: Yeah.
2: Oh my God! Did the ambulance have to come?
1: The EMTs actually did come, and they had to carry me out.
2: Oh my God.
3: Hopefully on a stretcher, so not where we saw.
2: Were you able to like say jokes on you and play it off as a prank? Like go with it at some point.
3: Hey,
0: can I get your number as my emergency contact?
1: Look, I was so mortified. I never, ever, ever, ever, ever, ever went back to that class.
3: Yeah.
1: I actually decided to change school the next quarter.

0: I was going to say Quintology.
1: I mean, I can't say I blame you, honestly.
2: What do you do now for a living? Are you a chiropractor?
3: Worst moment ever in my life.
4: I think you need some more time, and you'll be able to laugh about it someday.
2: Because
4: I guarantee she is.
2: Getting injured in front of a crush is bad enough, but doing all those things together? Oh my God, I cringe, bro.
4: I feel like she's going to call us on the mass speaker next week. Like, you guys wouldn't believe. I actually broke a man.
5: It's true. It's pretty bad of her.
2: She's got a horrible memory, too.
5: Yeah.
1: She probably thinks of you, Ryan, as the one that got away.
4: Or the one that's lucky to be alive.
5: Yeah.
1: Either one. Dude, oh my, I can't believe that happened to you, but thank you for confessing your secret.
2: I'm embarrassed for him. That is so cringe.
1: Yeah, none of us are ever getting our backs cracked again.
2: No.
1: But text in to 78592 if you have a confession you've been holding on to. We'll hide your identity, mask your voice, and make you our next mass speaker. 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
4: Good morning, Central Coast. 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

0: I bet you guys didn't know this. Mm. It's Brooke and Jeffrey in the morning, but hiring clowns?
1: Yeah.
0: Still a thing.
1: Yeah. Hey.
0: Look at that, Brooke. Your See? Family's proud lineage is being carried Aww. On by a chosen few.
1: How do you think that we can afford clown college for the youngins in my family?
0: It's amazing.
2: Got it.
0: So when we get a request to mess with a guy who works as a professional party clown named mm-hmm. Funzie,
2: hey.
0: We said, yes, please.
1: Hey.
0: And we booked him for the most uncomfortable get-together possible. In your phone tap right now.
3: Hello?
4: Hi, I was given this number from Entertainment. Are you James, the clown guy? Oh my god. Funzie, the party clown?
3: Mm-hmm. Wait,
4: is it? Is that you?
3: Yeah?
4: Right.
3: I'm sorry, who is this?
4: My name's Betty. Betty Woodnot? Oh, I hired you to work an event this Saturday.
3: Okay. They shouldn't have given you my direct phone number, though.
4: Oh, sorry. Sorry about that. But I just didn't want you to be surprised when you showed up to the address provided.
3: I don't understand. What do you mean?
4: You're going to be my plus one to a funeral.
3: Wait, a funeral?
4: Yes. See, my boss, really old. Don't worry about it. But he just passed away.
3: What?
4: Everybody loved him. Well, that's kind of the problem, because there's probably going to be a lot of crying.
3: Oh, my God.
4: So I need somebody to come in and help lighten the mood.
3: You want to bring a clown as a guest to your boss's, what, burial?
4: The way you say it, it's making it sound weird.
3: That's because it's weird. It is
4: no,
3: weird.
4: No, you don't understand. You see, me and this one coworker, we have a bet where I get $100 if no one cries at the funeral service.
3: Oh. What?
4: And I read on the website that you do all sorts of stuff, like the unicycle tricks, balloon animals.
3: You,
4: oh, my God. If you do those, there is no way people are going to cry.
3: You're not serious, are you?
4: 100% serious.
2: No.
3: Okay.
4: I mean, there's $100 on the line. Are you kidding me? I can't lose that.
3: I cost $80 an hour.
4: Okay. Yeah. Math, whatever. It, to be honest, it's not really about the money. It's just... I love winning.
3: I don't understand. And I'm just assuming the family probably has no idea that this is happening. That's what it sounds like.
4: Well, they will know when you try to climb into the coffin with my boss.
3: Oh. What?
4: Isn't that funny?
3: How is that funny? How is that funny? Climbing into the coffin with

0: The dead guy.
1: Okay, you're not actually going to get in, okay?
0: No.
1: You just take one of those little tiny step ladders.
0: Oh, my God.
1: Those are hilarious.
0: Do you actually know what hilarious means? This is the opposite of that.
1: Just picture it. Listen, you're not thinking right, okay?
0: No.
1: Because you're going to be standing on top of the little tiny ladder, like looking down at the body and making one of those sleepy gesture faces back to the congregation.
0: How is that funny? This is completely messed up.
1: Aww.
0: You obviously have some issues.
1: Come on. I already paid for your services.
0: I don't care. Honestly, you need to call the company and tell them this was a funeral.
1: Okay.
0: You didn't say that, so you lied.
1: Hold on. Where's the fun, silly energy they described on the website?
0: You're hiring
1: me. You seem awfully serious for a clown.
0: You're trying to hire me to go to a funeral.
1: Does somebody need to squirt themselves in the face with a flower?
0: Oh, my God.
1: Got me.
0: You've got some issues.
1: Oh, my God. That's actually a great idea. What if you use some of the flowers from the funeral? And
0: lady?
1: Like, what?
0: I don't know what makes you think like that would ever be okay to do. I'm not doing it. Don't get anybody else to do it.
1: Good.
0: That's not okay.
1: Fine. We can tone it down.
0: No, I'm not doing any tricks.
1: Come on.
0: I'm not showing up to your boss's funeral. This is not a thing.
1: But, how about you just do the never-ending handkerchief right out of my boss's mouth?
0: What the?
1: When will it ever end?
0: What? You are so messed up. You are actually crazy.
1: Okay, got me. I am kind of messed up.
0: Yes.
1: Yeah, because I actually work on a radio show and we do prank phone calls like this one.
0: What?
1: I'm saying this is actually Brooke from the show Brooke and Jeffrey in the Morning, and your friend Mitchell set you up for a phone tap.
0: What?
1: It's a joke.
0: What?
1: It's all a prank.
0: Wait, are you kidding me?
1: Yeah, this part, it, yeah. I Yes, I'm actually joking.
0: Oh, my God.
1: Your buddy says you both work as entertainers of this party company and he wanted to mess with you.
0: Hilarious when it's a joke. Oh, my God.
1: Or you need to tap into a market you didn't even realize was available to clowns. Oh. I think Funzie's getting a promotion.
0: After this, I better get a promotion.
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0: We all have a reason to stop talking to an ex.
1: Yeah.
0: It's usually something to do with cheating or lying or, like in The Notebook, your overbearing mother forbids you from dating that hunky poor mill worker who threatened to throw himself off a Ferris wheel if you didn't go out with him.
1: Yes.
2: Oh,
1: that old line.
0: Romantic.
1: Huh? Yeah.
0: Oh, you really like the stable guys, don't you, ladies?
1: Yeah.
0: But one of our listeners says his ex completely blocked him after one dramatic moment that happened on their last date 7 years ago.
2: Sure thing, real quick.
0: And now, all these years later, after she hears him out, we want to know, will she say yes to the ex?
1: Ooh.
0: We're going to find out right after this.

0: Brooke, when it comes to love and all the cousins that you've hung out
1: with, which
0: one do you wish you had a time machine to go back and do it all over again?
1: So gross.
0: This time with video cameras, perhaps.
1: Oh, my God, Jeff. I have never been attracted to a cousin. That is disgusting.
0: Well, you don't have to be attracted to do anything. You know what I mean?
2: Oh, wow.
1: Why are you even saying this?
0: Okay, well, you're unlike most people, Brooke.
1: Oh, I hope I'm not.
0: Just from our listeners, I know there's always someone in your past out there that you think about in the back of your mind, wondering if things had worked out just a little bit differently, I may have ended up with that person, which is why we created this segment called Say Yes to the Ex.
1: Oh, I love this one.
0: Seeing if maybe there's a chance to rekindle that old flame.
1: Because everybody knows it always works out with your ex when you try another time.
0: Yeah, and one of our listeners, Turner, has emailed us about an old fling that he had. Turner, are we doing a cousin here, or is this going to be somebody else?
3: No, I do not participate in the kissing cousin deal. I don't think.
2: Yeah.
1: I feel like Jeffrey, like you talk about it a lot. I'm just saying.
0: I mean, what's hot is hot.
1: Yeah.
0: Deal with it. So who is this woman from your past that you're wanting to reconnect with?
3: Her name is Juliana. She's a stylist. That's actually how we met.
1: Ooh. Oh, she's like a hairstylist or a clothing stylist?
3: Yes. No, a hairstylist.
2: Oh, hair. Okay. Okay, cool.
1: So she did your hair?
3: Well, yeah, I was going to this one lady for a while, but she finally retired. And so, you know, went to this new place, and this lady was kind of working on my hair. And they just were kind of chit-chatting randomly and asked what my relationship status was. And
1: okay.
3: I kind of gave them a confusing answer, you know. Kind of seeing somebody, but I don't really know how fruitful that's going to be. And
0: see, this is why I always, whenever they try and pry into my love life, I'm like, it's none of your dang business.
3: Cut my hair. Oh, yeah.
1: That's why you always have bad haircuts, Jeff.
0: Yeah.
1: Well, they don't like you.
4: You got to tell them everything.
0: I don't want to open up like that to people.
1: That's the whole point. Like, a hairstylist is also your therapist.
2: Jeff thinks it's a spa experience and it has to be quiet the whole time.
0: No. That's what I would prefer. But so you were opening up to you about your like complicated

0: love life to the stylist?
1: Yeah, exactly. Then randomly, the lady in the next chair next to us, who's also doing some hair, she looks over and she says, oh, you should date Juliana.
2: Oh, okay.
1: And first I was kind of like, well, who the f*** is that?
2: Because you couldn't remember the girl's name.
1: Well, she wasn't my stylist. She was the one that was next to us.
2: Oh, okay. Oh. So it's like a long line. I see.
1: Right, this happened
0: at the salon more often where they kind of pimp out all of the stylists to any of the single guys that come in. Then I might open up a little bit more.
3: I go to a barbershop with all men, though, Jeff. That'd be hard for me.
0: Still, that could be fun, Jose. No, you should give it a try.
2: Okay, so, like, you are in a complicated relationship. Did you end up going out with Juliana?
1: Well, honestly, she was really kind of cute, and it kind of played on my mind for a little bit. And incidentally, a couple of weeks after the haircut, me and the iffy kind of split off.
3: Okay, so
2: you ended up single.
0: All right.
1: Mm-hmm. Yeah, so anyways, you know, I went back for a fresh cut. Nice. And she asked me how things were going with the iffy girl, pretty much.
2: And then you're like, this is why I came in to tell you.
1: Exactly. So, yeah, I was like, we split up. So I'm totally single and available. Just so you know.
3: You put the vibe out clearly.
2: Okay.
1: And then I winked at Juliana.
0: Oh, God.
1: And then when I left, she gave me her business card.
0: Okay. Right. Well, I think spoiler alert, we know that you ended up going out with Juliana because this is your ex. So
2: unless this is his like fling and that's all that it is.
3: I mean, that's a first date. Yeah.
0: It goes beyond the hair salon, right? You guys actually dated.
1: Yeah, we dated about a month or so.
2: Okay. Not very long.
1: You're doing really good. Everything was going, I thought it was going good. There's a lot of chemistry, a lot of sparks.
2: So why'd you guys break up?
1: Well, that's pretty, it's kind of weird. So basically, I got arrested.
3: Oh! I did not see that coming.
2: That'll do it to a relationship.
4: Yeah.
3: What the heck?
1: Yeah. They pulled me over for having a bad haircut.
2: I doubt that. Yeah. I doubt that.
3: Solid joke.
2: Really? I was going to say for bad humor, he got arrested, but okay.
0: Did this happen in front of Juliana?
1: Yeah, she was there in the passenger. He didn't even tell me why he was pulling me over. He asked for my license. I told him to kiss rocks. And he basically hauled me in.
2: So you got arrested because you refused to give your information or because you were drinking or?
1: No, I wasn't drinking at all. No, we hadn't even got to the restaurant yet. No, I wouldn't surrender my license. But he wouldn't tell me why he pulled me over. And I've seen a lot of cop videos. I know how things work. Okay.
3: You answer first. Well, then take me to jail.
0: All right. So
2: Juliana didn't like a bad boy, apparently.
3: Yeah.
1: You know, honestly, most girls really do that kind of thing. I was kind of shocked, honestly.
2: Dig that arrest thing.
0: I see. Okay. So how long ago did that happen?
1: That'd be about 7 years now.
2: What?
0: Wait, years?
3: Oh, you dated her for a month and you're calling her 7 years later.
4: Do you think she remembers you?
3: Yeah, bro.
1: She'll probably remember me. I'm the baddie.
2: I'm the baddie.
3: Yeah, yeah, I mean, the guy that got arrested.
2: You sound like it like that when your voice goes so high when you say it.
0: Well, okay, so just like in the past, you know, this is not a second date call where we reach out and surprise them by being on the radio. We have already contacted Juliana for you, and she has been waiting on hold, but she cannot hear this conversation. Yeah. All she knows is someone is on the line, doesn't know who it is.
3: Oh.
0: We're going to find out where she's at in her life.
2: He's laughing.
4: Yeah.
3: This is cool.
0: We're going to surprise her with her felon ex-boyfriend.
1: I'm not a felon. It was a misdemeanor.
2: It's like a misdemeanor.
0: We'll find out if she says yes to the ex right after this.
5: Feel good favorites.
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0: We're in the middle of a segment called Say Yes to the X, trying to help out our listener, Turner, who went out with a hairstylist named Juliana 7 years ago.
1: That's so crazy to me.
2: Wow.
0: They dated for about a month until he got arrested on their final hangout.
1: Yeah, on the way to a restaurant.
0: Because he got a little bit chippy with a cop who had pulled him over.
1: Uh-huh.
0: Which is so weird. You always hear good things happen when you get into it with cops.
2: Yeah.
0: But I'm assuming, Turner, you tried to contact Juliana a few times after that happened, and she didn't respond to you, or she said she didn't want to hang out?
3: Yeah, she ghosted me.
0: She ghosted you? Okay.
1: Why wait 7 years, Turner?
3: Just kind of resonating over the experiences and...
4: Ooh, is it finally off your record?
1: Yeah,
4: is that why?
0: The restraining order has finally expired.
3: Yeah, I got expunged. We're all good.
1: Okay.
0: He's joking.
2: Probably what Jeff said, though, is sometimes you feel like it would have worked if you were in a better place in life, so...
1: I mean, it is all about timing.
2: Yeah.
0: You know? Chance for a redo at what may have been a really great thing. So now we need to talk to Juliana for a little bit. We're going to mute you for just a second while we punch her up, okay?
3: Okay.
0: So here we go. Let's bring Juliana on with us right now. Juliana, are you there?
5: Yeah, I'm here.
0: Hey.
1: Oh, my goodness. Hello.
0: Welcome to Brooke and Jeffrey in the morning. Thanks for being on with us today.
1: Yeah, thank you for giving us a shot.
5: Yeah, I know. Thanks for contacting me.
0: You're probably curious why our producer reached out to you. It's because we're doing something kind of fun. It's a little segment called Say Yes to the X.
2: Ooh, yay. I'm trying to put the vibe out.
1: I like it.
0: Most people cheer when they think about their exes, right?
2: I'm trying to.
1: Juliana?
5: Okay.
0: It's a good thing. It means someone from your romantic past is wanting to reconnect with you.
2: Hey.
5: Mm-hmm.
0: This is a guy that you went out with 7 years ago named Turner, who you met at a hair salon that you worked at.
1: Hello?
0: Oh, I thought you bailed out of a car.
1: I know. While it was moving.
2: Yeah.
0: You're still there.
1: So you remember Turner.
5: Yeah.
1: It sounds like you guys had a pretty dramatic end to your relationship.
2: Yeah.
5: It was pretty bad.
1: What?
0: Oh.
1: I mean, I'd love to hear.
0: Are you talking about when he got arrested? Is that the bad part?
5: Okay, so yes, you guys know.
0: He was on with us earlier. We heard the story about how you met and started dating, and it ended with him getting arrested on the way to a restaurant with you in the car.
1: Oh my God, were you freaking out? What was, happening for you?
5: I definitely remember freaking out. Again, it was like 7 years ago, so details are fuzzy. Mm-hmm. But I do remember telling him, just give him your license. And I don't know why he wouldn't give it to him. I still don't know why to this day. And stressful situations are a way to get to know people.
1: Yeah.
5: And I saw that come out and I didn't want to have anything to do with it.
1: Oh, interesting. So it was his reaction to the situation, not him actually getting arrested, that made you want to stop talking to him?
5: Well,

0: The arrest didn't help, but he was acting like a total idiot.
1: Sure. But yeah. Like you said, that was 7 years ago. He does have regret. And in all that time, he has never forgotten about you, which is pretty sweet, huh?
0: Okay.
2: That's a good thing. Okay. You think about yourself.
1: We're talking a lot about Turner here. What Turner wants to know is he's been curious what's been going on in your life since that happened.
3: In the last 7 years.
1: In the last 7 years.
3: Can you sum it up in a couple sentences for us, Juliana?
0: So actually a funny thing happened because of it.
2: Oh, really?
0: Yeah. So after he was taken away, I was left in Turner's car. One of the cops that were there brought me home, and he was kind of cute. I asked, he took me home and I asked for his number.
3: Shut up.
1: Wait, what? Hey.
3: Wait, you hit on one of the cops that arrested your boyfriend?
2: Well, she was in I mean, come on.
3: They've been together for a month. Oh, my God.
2: Oh, that's right.
0: We honestly only hung out like 4 or 5 times. I mean, I don't know how I was officially his girlfriend.
1: Oh, my God.
3: So wait. Did you end up dating the cop?
0: Well, 1.5 years later, the cop and I got married.
3: Oh, wow. You're married to the... Why would we not ask if she was single before we got her on the phone, Jeff?
1: Why are you blaming me?
2: She could be divorced.
1: Why are you yelling at me? We're hearing the story for the first time.
2: Are you still married is a good question to ask now.
0: I am not.
3: Oh, wow. Okay.
1: Why wouldn't you ask her? She got divorced. You got her on the phone.
3: Our producer did his job. Okay. So wait, are you single now?
1: That's what she just said.
3: Well, she said she's divorced. That doesn't mean she's single, Jeff.
1: How many marriages have we gotten in and out of in this time?
3: I mean, maybe a firefighter this time.
0: My relationship status is single.
3: Okay.
1: Okay.
2: The stars have aligned.
3: Dude, now, so it would be like full circle. Cop to a... Wow.
1: Yeah, because we're all very interested in this because there's one thing that you still don't know, Juliana. It's that Turner is currently on the phone hearing all of this.
0: Wait, what?
4: Yeah, I am totally here, and I'm about to make it a citizen's arrest.
3: Oh, what?
5: What?
3: Okay. That's how you're going to come out.
2: He's saving that.
1: I don't think felons can make citizen's arrests. I don't know if that's allowed.
3: He's not a felon. Jeffrey, do you not know how felons, like felonies work?
4: It was a misdemeanor.
2: Okay. Jeff's never been
3: arrested,
2: guys.
3: He got expunged from his record. He already said that.
1: Turner, what's your reaction to hearing that story that Juliana ended up marrying that guy?
4: I'm kind of turned off. She doesn't like the bad guy. She doesn't like the good guy. Whose side are you on?
2: She likes good guys.
3: She laughed. Okay. Juliana liked
2: that's
3: that.
2: That's funny.
1: We're going to step away so that you two can talk and reconnect after 7 years apart. Go ahead, you two.
4: I think you're my future ex-wife for sure.
3: Wait, that's not what you think it is.
1: You
2: don't have to go another
1: joke. I don't think
3: she was that twice.
2: Yeah.
1: All right, let's step away.
0: I am just kind of in shock what you've been thinking about me for 7 years.
4: Well, I mean, I was. I don't know. I kind of shifted with this whole...
0: wait. Shifted with me saying I was upset that you didn't give the cop your license, got arrested, and then...
4: Honestly, he dumped the cop, you know? I thought he was really nice when he took me in. I don't know.
2: You're defending his honor. I like you,
1: standing
2: Turner.
1: Up for the cop who arrested you.
2: Hey, he was a nice guy.
4: Can I ask you this? What did he do wrong?
3: What?
4: What did he do wrong?
1: I really don't think that's what this segment is about, Turner. It's about trying to hook you up with Juliana and not get her back with her ex-husband.
3: This isn't why did you get divorced?
1: That's what it's turning into.
0: I don't feel like I should or need to be sharing that with you, especially on the air. But
4: was
0: also,
4: that small?
0: We dated.
4: Oh, my God.
0: We dated for a month. Like, it wasn't even, like, dating, really. It was more like we went on, like, 3 or 4 dates. Mm-hmm. And then after 7 years, you're like, all right, I should give her a call or what? I'm trying to understand more.
3: I mean, the thing is, I think he just wants to know if there was a spark, maybe you could rekindle it.
2: Yeah, yeah. He thinks it would right? work better now than back then when he was immature.
3: And an idiot.
2: And an idiot, which he's no longer.
1: Because even though he is being funny, he is remorseful about how it turned out. He's hoping to give it one more chance.

0: with you if you're up for seeing him, meeting him one more time.
1: Come on, he got us to get involved.
0: And we'd even be willing to pay for that meetup if you agree to it. Juliana, will you say yes to your ex?
1: Finish the sentence, Jeff.
0: That's so many exes. I want to be specific. Not your ex-husband,
2: your
0: ex-boyfriend.
2: Oh, okay, that's why you got to say yes.
0: Ex-con boyfriend, sorry.
2: Boyfriend-ish, kind of meeting.
1: Yeah, that's not even real.
0: Will you say yes to him?
3: Is he going to be driving?
2: I don't think he has his license anymore.
3: Okay, well, I mean, honestly, either way, like, jokes aside, I'm going to pass on this one.
2: I actually thought you were going to say yes for a second.
1: 50-50.
2: You seemed excited he wasn't driving.
4: Yeah. I'm okay with it. She doesn't know what she wants. I thought she was a little more stable.
3: You dipshit. You gaslighted me on the air.
4: You're not supposed to date the help. I should have known.
0: Oh, my God.
2: This is how it always turns out with the rest.
3: Well, no, I'm glad you're saying all this so everyone who is listening out there knows how much of a moron you are.
2: Okay.
4: Yeah. Honestly, since I got arrested, I'm slaying them out there.
0: Say yes to the ex of Brooke and Jeffrey in the morning.
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10: Good morning with your Central Coast Headlines. I'm Ben Hayes. A former Paso Robles High School principal will serve jail time after changing her plea in the driving under the influence case against her. KSBY said the DUI-related charge charges were filed in February against Megan Fletcher and stem from a November 10, 2025 incident where, according to Paso Robles police, Fletcher was suspected of driving to school after having consumed alcohol. This week, Fletcher changed her not guilty plea to no contest, pleading to driving under the influence and admitting to an enhanced

0: announcement that her blood alcohol content was 0.20 or greater. Along with jail time, court records show Fletcher was also ordered to pay more than $1,900 in fees and fines and take part in a nine-month DUI program. A mixed-use development at the corner of Santa Maria Avenue and 2nd Street in Los Sosos will move forward after the San Luis Obispo County Board of Supervisors denied an appeal of it. One of the applicants reported they were concerned about the height of the building and how it would fit into the character of Baywood Park. The board denied the appeal, but several residents say they plan to file another appeal to the Coastal Commission. Reporter Tammy Trujillo says California is one of the states affected by a federal crackdown on truck driving schools, with 11 in the state told to close.
1: Across the country, federal officials are shutting down more than 100 truck driving schools they say have not properly trained or licensed commercial drivers.
2: We want well-skilled, well-trained truck drivers on American roads. And if you are not well-skilled, you're not well-trained, and you're not well-licensed, you have no place driving an 18-wheeler, 80,000 pounds, on American roadways.
1: Transportation Secretary Sean Duffy says the 110 schools being closed account for the thousands of violations granting licenses to drivers not meeting English proficiency.
0: That's what's happening with local and state news with your Central Coast headlines. I'm Ben Hayes.
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0: plan on going to sleep tonight? Well,
1: yes.
0: You might want to think again.
2: Oh,
1: no.
0: Because one woman is blowing up online after she shared the horrifying story of what she woke up to in her room.
2: No.
1: Come on.
0: It's real and it happened.
2: Uh-oh.
0: Plus, a song that's going viral highlighting what modern dating in America is like.
2: Uh-oh.
0: It's not great.
2: Uh-oh.
0: So you're going to need to hear it in a brand new...
2: Woo! TikTok click shot!
0: It's coming up at 8:10.

0: fall season is just around the corner. So the sky is grayening. The lattes are pumpkining.
1: Hey, Christmas is coming.
2: But stop it, Jose. We haven't even got through fall.
1: La, la, la, la, la, la, la.
0: And of course, the radio is...
2: Woo! TikTok click shock!
1: Oh.
0: Shockening. So put on a sweater for a brand new TikTok click shock where
1: Yay,
0: we discuss the biggest TikTok videos from the past week. We're going to get right to it with your first TikTok click shock, which is something I call New Fear Unlocked.
2: Oh, no.
0: Because it comes from a woman in Virginia, a doctor who's going viral after she shared an unusual story about when she woke up the other day in her home.
2: Mm-hmm.
0: And after hearing it, I don't know if I'll ever be able to go to sleep peacefully ever again.
2: Don't play it.
0: Here it is.
3: So this morning I was asleep and I had a dream that there was a little mouse trying to get into my mouth. And so I'm half asleep. I reach up to my mouth, again, still thinking this is a dream. And then I touch something that is kind of slimy and a little hairy and cool.
1: Oh.
3: And I immediately somehow knew it was a bat.
2: Oh.
3: This bat was legitimately trying to burrow between my lips into my mouth. Was trying to get past my teeth. I have no idea. This is not normal. Never heard of anything like this. Never seen bats in my house. I grabbed this bat and threw it across the room, and I screamed.
1: No! Oh, my God!
2: That's
1: no.
2: terrible. Bat, go to your cave, not the mouth.
1: It is trying to go to a cave.
0: Yeah, the bat thought her mouth was a safe cave to go to sleep in.
2: The dumbest Batman ever.
0: Meanwhile, the woman is currently being tested for rabies and is taking all of the rabies shots just as a precaution.
1: Also, got to get that vampire blood work.
2: Yeah,
0: all of
2: that's
0: that.
2: A good
1: be a vampire now.
0: There could be a lot of positives to this, but her video went viral with almost 500,000 views.
2: Oh my God.
0: The comments came rolling in. A lot of them were sharing their own personal bat nightmare encounters.
2: Not anymore. Dude, we have so many bats at our cabin.
1: Oh my gosh.
2: My dad's always wrestling a bat out there trying to get it out of the house.
0: The last place I lived had so many bats inside the house.
2: Right. You had to seal up all the...
0: Yeah, it was fun.
2: All the bats in Jeff's house and Jeff's just hanging upside down next to me.
0: Just chilling. One person wrote, I would have thrown my entire mouth away.
2: That's a good point.
0: Another wrote, this is why I sleep completely cocooned in blankets with only a small breathing hole.
2: Mm-hmm. Dude, I'm going to tell you, bats can get in ridiculously small holes. You're not safe.
1: Really?
2: You're not safe.
1: Another good use for that sleep mouth tape.
0: Yeah, there you go. So everyone is traumatized. And Brooke, I know you recently got home from vacation. You probably haven't checked your house for bats yet. So
2: I'm good with them.
1: Brooke just eats them.
0: Yeah.
1: She just closes the mouth and
0: dinner.
1: Her job.
0: That was a TikTok click shock. You're next.
2: Woo! TikTok click shock!
0: This one was actually captured on a Ring doorbell cam, and it was reposted to TikTok where it got 66 million views.
2: Whoa!
1: That's crazy!
0: So you may have seen this, but in the video you can see a mom and her two little kids coming into their house from their car, and there's a dog named Bingo who's with them. But Bingo has something in his mouth. It's a live armadillo. And unfortunately, Bingo is ahead of the mom, and she can't stop him from entering the house with it.
2: No!
0: So brace your ears, because here it is.
4: Bingo, drop it! No! No! Bingo! It's alive! Bingo, go get it!
2: Oh, my God.
0: So, as you heard, it was total chaos. Bingo is a golden retriever, so the top comment was, well, it's a retriever, isn't it?
2: Yeah. Right back to you.
1: Gosh, you know dogs understand no and don't, all right?
2: Yeah.
1: And I hate it when they just selective hearing.
5: I don't know that goldens do.
2: They're not happy. They're just so happy. Got armadillo.
0: The next most popular comment was, I love how calm the mom was during a stressful situation.
1: Pretty level-headed.
0: Gold star in that comment.
2: So first we have bats with rabies, and now armadillos. Don't they have some sort of STD?
5: Uh-oh.
2: Isn't that a thing?
1: I thought that was koalas.
2: Oh, maybe that's what I'm thinking of.
1: Mm. I haven't fooled around with one in a while.
0: Report back to us. And Brooke, I know that you're wondering if anybody claimed that armadillo carcass.
2: Yeah.
0: If it's still up for grabs.
1: Yeah. You can use the shell for soup bowls.
2: Yeah.
0: Nope. The armadillo found its way outside and made it out alive.
1: Okay.
0: So, sorry, Brooke. No fried quesadillos for you on the menu tonight.
1: Quesadillos.
2: That lucky son of a gun.
0: That was a TikTok click shock in your final.
2: Woo! TikTok click shock!
0: Is from an influencer named Blythe Davis, who made a song about her interesting experience dating a guy.
2: Okay. Mm.
0: Isn't that perfect for our show?
2: I'm sure it's

0: a love story and it totally went well.
1: Yeah.
0: Yeah, right?
2: Well, it's got over a million views, so let's listen.
3: In a cafe on 23rd and 9th, I'm with a guy. Third date. Keep up, all right? Crier, he's like, come back to mine? Twice. He asked twice, this guy. Now, don't get me wrong, he's got good qualities. He's doing very well in this economy, probably raised on proper ideologies, but is that enough? If I was desperate, probably. See, I don't want to sleep with him with that face. Who knows where the he's been?
1: Oh.
3: But not that. That's not the reason, and not because he thought that I was Indonesian. It's because I don't feel understood. And I think I should. Because sex should be good. So I ask about his childhood. Big mistake. Horrible. Heck.
4: This sounds like a female Hobo Johnson.
1: Okay, our city did an event recently where you go and they turn your bad dates into songs. What? And I was like, what is that? And now that I hear this, I'm like, maybe it works.
2: There's something to it.
1: Yeah.
0: Can we do a musical version of the second date update?
1: Yeah.
0: Jeff, this is like made for you.
2: We got to get on it. There were obviously thousands of comments. Most of them were very supportive, being like, yeah, you go, girl. Oh my God, I'm dead. Your lyrics have me dying.
4: What
2: this made me die.
4: Uh-oh.
2: I want to die right now.
4: Oh, no.
0: I think that people just say that it's funny.
2: I know.
4: Everyone's dead.
2: It's funny.
4: I'm dead. I'm deceased.
2: Everyone's dead. So.
0: Yeah, one's deader than the other deader.
2: There was one comment, though, that said, I'm the guy she's singing about, and it didn't go like that.
4: Uh-oh.
2: I never wanted to hook up with her. I just wanted to go to second base.
0: What?
2: Okay.
0: That's what he wrote?
2: Sir, you could have done that in the coffee shop where you guys hung out, but you had to be a creep and invite her to your place twice.
1: And you didn't even sing your response back at her.
2: Weirdo.
4: So cool.
2: Those were your... Stories for the week. We got your phone tap coming up right after this.
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0: It's Brooke and Jeffrey in the morning, and today we call a woman who recently took her cats to the groomer.
1: Oh.
0: Now she's getting a call from the business.
1: Uh-oh.
0: At least she thinks she is.
2: Oh, wow.
0: And what could this be about? I mean, I guess we could invent a weird problem with her cats or create a billing issue. But no, instead, we're giving her some good news where we did a special raffle, and you'll never guess who won.
1: Oh.
0: It's your phone tap right now.
3: Hello?
0: Greetings. Is this Bailey?
3: Yes, hello. Who's this?
0: Hi, Bailey. This is Terry from Pet Groomers. How are you?
3: Hi, good.
0: Yeah, you sound good.
3: I don't have an appointment for my cats.
0: I know, silly, but it's kind of why I'm calling. About your cats, Scalabrini and Luna? Just dolls, the both of them.
3: Well, thank you, yeah. You do a great job, yeah, thank you.
0: Oh, you don't have to tell me, I know. Anywho, the reason for my call is I actually have some fantastic news for you.
3: Okay.
0: You see, every year we do a little giveaway for our customers, and surprise, your cats were selected.
3: Oh.
1: Oh.
0: Yeah, isn't that fantastic?
3: Yeah, what do we get?
0: Go ahead, guess.
3: Probably a free groom or something.
0: No! Guess again.
3: Maybe like bows or dress up stuff?
0: you are a terrible guesser.
3: Okay.
0: Oh, it's tickling me. I'll just tell you, it's an all-expense-paid trip to Italy.
1: Oh.
3: Hey. Excuse me?
0: Isn't that exciting? Out of 4,000 people, it's pretty spectacular that you were selected.
3: Wait, are you saying, like, I win a free trip to Italy? Like, you're paying for me to go to Italy?
0: Well, almost. Not you, just your cats. They won.
3: Wait, just my cats go to... How does that work?
0: That's right.
3: They can't go to Italy.
0: They sure can. They won the trip.
1: Oh.
3: Okay, but like, who brings them there?
0: I'm confused. What do you mean?
3: Like, they're cats.
0: Right.
3: They don't even have passports.
0: Like, do cats need passports? I don't think so.
3: I don't know. I've never traveled abroad with my cats.
0: Exactly. So like, exactly. But now your cats will travel abroad. Thanks to us. You're welcome.
3: But how do they get there?
0: Oh, by plane, of course. What do you think? We'd boat them? We're not monsters.
3: Well, no. Obviously, you go by plane to Italy, but like...
0: Obviously.
3: Not, like, how would I even get them back here?
0: It's a round trip, so they'll fly out and then...

0: they'll fly back to meet you. Have you never flown on a plane before?
1: No, of course I've flown on a plane before, but like you need to have like some sort of sense of airport and flying and like packing a bag. Like they can't carry a suitcase.
0: You know what? I will personally take your cats with me on the plane and we will have an Italian adventure together.
1: You can't take my cat. What is your name?
0: They're my cats now.
1: No, they're not. They are my cats.
0: They're mine.
1: They are not your cats. I forget your name, but like...
0: It's Terry.
1: I'm going to call your boss later and tell them how horribly you've been mistreating me and my cats and...
0: Mistreating your cats? I'm taking them on an all-expenses-paid trip to Italy. How is that mistreatment?
1: Because I don't know...
0: If it is, I wish someone would mistreat me. Ouch.
1: I don't know you at all.
0: Oh, put the handcuffs on me, Terry. You're a terrible person.
1: Talking about?
0: I'm talking about this is a prank phone call that we're doing, and you aren't cluing in.
1: Oh.
0: Hello?
1: What did you say?
0: I said it's a prank. You're on the radio right now. I don't really work at the pet groomers.
1: What?
0: My name is Jeff from Brooke and Jeffrey in the Morning. Your friend Talia set you up for a phone tap.
1: Oh, my God.
0: She thought it'd be funny if they had, like, a big giveaway where your cats won a trip and you didn't.
1: That's not funny.
0: Are you sure? Because I hear you laughing a little bit.
1: I was like, there's no way that somebody is going... I was about to, like, hang up and call somebody to be like, we need to look in on this groomer and what they're doing, and they're going to steal my cats.
0: I just say let them live their best Italian lives.
1: Oh, my God.
0: Come on, Scalabrini and Luna. We're getting pasta over in Venice. Super.
1: We're going to eat pasta.
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0: Sometimes the success or failure of a first date can all come down to that one final moment right before you leave.
1: Oh.
0: How do you end the night?
1: Oh, ooh, for sure.
2: Oh, yeah.
0: And that's why my go-to move is walk them to the door, gently brush their hair behind their ear.
2: Aww.
0: You look deep into their eyes and I whisper, "You like that?"
1: No. I knew you were going to do that. Classic. I hate that.
2: It's his go-to. It works every time.
3: I love how much Alexis
1: I actually hate it. It makes me nauseous.
2: It's so crazy.
3: It makes me so happy.
1: I hate that.
0: Nausea is the first symptom of it, and then it gets really hot after
2: and
0: that.
2: And then you got a kiss.
3: She is so uncomfortable.
0: Melts
3: right
0: them like rainbow sherbet in a sauna.
1: Yeah.
0: But as smooth as that may sound to most people, one dude out there might have just beat me out. Because his closing move was not only fun and flirty and adventurous, it also comes with pizza.
1: Ooh.
2: Ooh,
1: oh,
2: yay.
1: Let's go.
0: So I guarantee there's going to be guys everywhere trying to steal this because it's next level smart. You're going to hear it in your second date update right after this.
1: Oh. So hot.

0: When someone tells you they went on the best date of their entire life.
1: Oh, wow. My gosh.
0: It's very exciting.
1: Yes.
0: But that could mean a lot of different things to different people.
1: Yeah, for sure.
0: Like for Brooke, that's probably eating a corn dog in a porta potty after downing an entire bucket of sangria.
1: Oh my God. Sounds so fun.
0: Right?
2: It's like a fairy tale.
1: Yeah, I'm not even with anyone. Yeah. I'm just myself in there. Yeah.
0: For Jose, it would probably be staying at home. Mm-hmm. One bowl of pho, two spoons.
2: Mm.
0: And playing Fortnite together while they take turns trash talking the preteens.
2: Yeah, and I'm sitting on her lap.
0: But for one of our listeners, Zoe, she emailed saying she went on the best date of all time.
1: Oh my gosh, Zoe, I'm so excited to talk to you.
0: We're wanting to hear what this is. Welcome to the show, Zoe.
3: Hi, thank you so much. I cannot wait to tell you about my date. It was so good.
1: Oh, wow. Listen to your voice. It had to have involved funnel cake.
0: were you eating anything inside of a porta potty?
3: No, but I went out with this guy named Miles.
1: Okay.
3: I met him on a dating app.
1: Uh-huh.
3: And he looks like Post Malone, but like buffer, but with no tattoos.
1: Okay. All right. That's a good look.
0: I'm having a hard time visualizing what Post
1: really
0: Malone without
1: reference?
0: Tattoos.
1: Yeah, sure. No.
2: I'm imagining like Tobey Maguire now.
1: Yeah. I don't know what I'm excited for. She's in that sing-song voice. Anytime you have that voice, you know you're just happy.
2: Okay. Why is he attracted to you?
3: He was so hot. If you saw him, you would understand.
0: Okay. And hot, buff, Post Malone, no tattoos.
1: Yeah, let's go.
3: Exactly. Exactly. And so we, you know, texted back and forth. We hit it off online. So we decided to meet up for drinks, right?
1: Okay. Were you this excited going into the date?
3: Kinda.
1: Okay.
0: Okay. Maybe that's a good thing. Guys can vibe off of that energy.
1: Yeah, and it sounds like you ride on a high frequency already.
0: Yeah. Okay. So let's get into the date. How did that go?
3: So we met up for drinks, and he looked just

0: the charm, and he said, I spy someone really cute.
1: Oh my God. You got jealous, and you were like, who is she? Yeah.
2: Your voice went to just an octave that I think only dogs could hear just there.
3: Yeah.
2: So he was talking about you, right?
0: Well, I hope so, but I didn't want to be presumptuous. So, you know, I said, is it the bartender? And then he was like, no. And so then I'm like, I'm like, is it me? And he's like, yes. And I was like, oh, my God, I love this guy.
4: I mean, yeah, you were not like turned off at all. The fact that it's a little bit cheesy, maybe. Yeah.
2: Are you listening to her?
1: She's like, I can't believe it was me.
4: I can't believe it took me 40 guesses to finally get there.
1: What about that bartender?
2: I won the game.
4: There's no way. Okay. Well, if you liked it, that's great.
1: Yeah. Exactly.
0: I liked it. His charm worked for me.
2: Okay. What happened next? It feels like this is leading straight into a kiss.
0: Well, we did get a little peck, and then we decided, you know what? We should go. It's really late. And so I looked up Uber, and they were, like, crazy expensive.
2: Okay.
0: So I'm like, oh, maybe I could stay with them longer, right?
4: He didn't want to pay for the expensive Uber?
1: The only person excited about surge pricing.
4: What do you do?
0: Well, so once again, he pulls out his creativity card, and he's like, let's go to this pizza place I know up the street and then ask them if we order a large pizza, will the delivery driver take us home?
1: No! And I'm like, oh, that's so creative!
2: That's genius!
4: I hate to give him credit for that, but that is a good idea.
1: I mean, they're going to drive to your house anyway.
2: Dude, totally.
1: Included in the price.
2: And the delivery driver would be like, an extra $20, I'll take it.
1: Yeah!
4: Did they do that?
0: So we asked them, and they said yes.
2: Uh-oh!
1: Cool!
4: You're going to have to deliver 40 other pizzas along the way.
1: Yeah.
4: We'll eventually get you there.
0: Luckily, he didn't. So the cool thing is we got to ride home and eat pizza and continue our conversation.
2: With
0: and
2: just, like, the pizza delivery guy sitting in the front seat?
0: Yeah.
5: I made his night interesting.
1: True.
4: So how did you guys leave it?
0: Well, so he gave me a peck kiss because, you know, we were kind of pizza covered.
1: And then we
0: both just left on a high, or at least I did. And, you know, we texted for a couple days after that. And then I haven't heard from him.
2: Okay.
1: Weird.
2: Do you know if he had, like, a really busy schedule or something?
0: No, he didn't say that he did. And I'm just kind of worried that maybe he met somebody else on the dating app.
2: Because he was such a catch.
4: Maybe he spied somebody even cuter.
2: Uh-oh.
0: Do not say that.
2: That's the backfire of the I Spy game.
4: Okay.
0: I'm just hoping that you guys can call and see what's going on because I don't want this guy to get away because he's like the perfect guy and it was like the best date.
2: It sounds so fun. It really was so fun.
4: I'm honestly a little bit nervous to hear how excited he's going to be. If it's the same level of excitement, the speakers might explode.
2: Yeah,
4: in
2: keep topping each other.
4: So we'll find out though. We'll come back. We'll call Most Malone for you and try and get your second date update right after this.
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2: Good morning with your Central Coast headlines. I'm Ben Hayes. Crews continue battling two major wildfires along the Big Sur coast, which have burned over 50,000 acres combined. The Plaskett Fire is now California's second largest wildfire of the year. Officials say it's spreading aggressively along its eastern edge and moving further into Fort Hunter Liggett, an Army installation in southern Monterey County. The Timber Fire began over 3 weeks ago. Smoke from both fires are affecting air quality on the Central Coast. A power outage was reported in the San Luis Obispo area, impacting more than 1,100 customers, according to PG&E. The outage was reported around noon yesterday, and it extended from the San Luis Obispo Regional Airport area through Edna Valley and Price Canyon Road. Officials say despite the power outage, normal operations continued at the airport. Power was restored just after 3 p.m. The cause of the outage is under investigation. Emergency crews responded to a vehicle rollover on Highway 101 near Atascadero. This was just before 10:30 a.m. yesterday. In the southbound lanes near the Santa Barbara Road off-ramp, there were major injuries. One vehicle was involved. And from reporter Dina Kodiak, California schools are set to lose nearly $200 million that was supposed to pay for air conditioning and plumbing upgrades.
3: The state stopped accepting applications for the funds in 2024, blaming budget problems and debates over whether utility customers should help pay for school repairs. More than 4,500 schools were checked for needed repairs, but only 172 got money to make major fixes or improvements. Lawmakers tried to restart the program, but dropped the idea after Governor Newsom didn't support it. Now, utility companies will take back $191 million that wasn't used.
2: And Governor Gavin Newsom has signed a new law designed to make cannabis packaging and advertising less appealing to children in California. With your Central Coast headlines, I'm Ben Hayes.
4: If you're just joining us, we're talking to one of the least excited people that
5: sarcasm.
4: We have ever had on this show.
5: I see.
6: Okay.
4: Boy, has she been a downer.
5: Yeah. Real depresso.
4: Yeah. Zoe is her name.
5: Oh, her name is even like
6: bubbly. I know. Zoe Zing. Yeah. I assume her last name is.
4: Yeah, her and a guy named Miles met up for some drinks, played a pretty boring game of I Spy, it sounded like. And then convinced a pizza place that if they bought a large pie, they could ride home with the delivery guy in the back seat.
5: So genius.
6: Oh, it was.
4: Look, I'll give her credit for a fun date, but her recap was just such low energy.
5: Oh my God. If people are just tuning in, again, just being sarcastic.
6: This is very sarcastic.
5: Wait till you
4: play the tape back and prove me wrong.
5: Okay.
4: I'm just hoping, I'm hoping that Zoe can turn it up a notch for this next part. Shift out of neutral into first gear. Zoe, you need a coffee or something to perk up?
6: No.
7: No, I've had like four already. I'm good.
5: Oh. Yeah, okay. We can hear that.
4: Maybe you need four more or something.
5: Yeah. Oh my God. I'm excited, you guys. This is member Most Malone, the guy of her dreams.
6: Most Malone. That's
4: at least
6: right.
4: One person is excited on this phone. I guess it's going to have to be Brooke.
6: I think it's a few of us.
7: No. I'm excited.
5: Okay, girl.
6: We know.
4: Listen to the depression in her voice. Anyway.
5: Hey, the one thing we never asked you is why do you think he's not calling back?
6: Oh, yeah.
5: Did you say that already?
7: No, I don't know. And that's why I've tried to like lay low and only text like twice a day.
6: Good.
7: But, I'm not like over texting, but it's not helping.
5: Wait, are you texting twice a day without responses?
8: Yes.
7: Yeah, is that bad?
4: Yeah, only twice. He's not going
8: to
4: know. He's not going to know that you're into him if you're only texting him twice.
6: I need a girl to text me at least 50 times.
5: You guys, Zoe, that's also sarcasm. Okay.
8: Yeah.
5: That's not usually a good thing.
6: Well, two.

0: late now, so.
1: Yeah.
2: It wasn't awful. If it's like, hi, and then later in the day, it's like, okay, well, hope you're having a good day. And
1: she
2: then
1: hasn't heard from him in over a week. That is like.
2: Oh, I thought she said 2 days.
3: Oh, it doesn't matter. Oh. Texting's for suckers anyway, so we're just going to call him
1: the old school way.
3: Get it done. Ready, Zoe?
4: Yes.
3: All right.
1: Okay.
3: Never going to get her up, so let's just do it. Here we go.
5: Hello, this is Miles.
3: Oh, hey.
1: Very formal.
3: You are formal,
1: yeah.
3: Miles.
1: What's up, Miles?
5: What's up?
3: We're a radio show called Brooke and Jeffrey in the Morning.
5: Okay.
1: Yep.
5: All right, what's up, Brooke and Jeffrey?
3: Wow.
1: Thank you.
2: Hello.
3: You're very casual and
5: what's
3: cool.
5: What's going on?
2: What is all the things, Jeff.
1: He's all the things. That's why he's most Malone.
3: Yeah, we've heard a lot about you, Miles, actually, from one of our listeners that you went on a date with recently named Zoe.
5: From Zoe, huh?
3: Yeah.
1: Yeah.
5: Huh.
3: We're doing something called a second date update, trying to help her figure out why the two of you haven't met up for another date.
5: Jeez, are you serious?
1: Yeah.
3: Yeah.
1: Mm-hmm. Isn't that fun?
5: Yeah. Yeah. All right. That's fun.
3: Okay.
2: Oh, he's also being sarcastic.
1: Shh, shh. We're not going to take it that way.
3: Tell us about, we want to know more about Zoe and what you thought of her.
5: Yeah. Zoe, so, all right, this is a girl we met online, and it was, we had a very good time. I had a very good time on the date.
1: Good. She said it was a great date.
2: Awesome.
1: I'm sure she did.
5: I'm sure she did.
3: Was she as depressing on your date as she was when we talked to her?
5: Yeah. No. Very fun-loving girl, that's for sure.
3: Really?
1: Okay.
5: I was having fun, too. We were having a good time. I was feeling loose. She's someone you can joke around with and stuff. She was a good time. We were having a good time.
3: So if you have all these positive things to say about her and she made you feel all these good ways and you could be loose in yourself, then why not meet up with her one more time?
5: So I guess she told you about our date. She told you about the pizza delivery guy. I had him drive us home.
1: The hack you did to get a cheap ride home instead of Uber.
5: Yeah. And she was so cool about that, too. I'll say that. Like, not every woman would necessarily be super cool about that.
1: Yeah. Not every woman would get in the car of a complete stranger with
3: There is pizza in the back of that car, so I feel like pretty much anybody would do it.
5: Anyway, so during the ride home, as we're going home, we were laughing, we were having a good time, and she said to me, I'm just having such a good time with you. You're so much fun. You're so great. I don't want anyone else to have you. I don't want anyone else to match with you. I'm going to report you on the app so that you can't talk to anyone.
2: That's funny.
5: Yeah, and like she said it as she was laughing, and I'm laughing too, and I'm like, I'll report you first,
1: Yeah, right.
3: Okay.
2: That's a funny joke moment.
5: Sure enough, a couple days later, I get a notification that I got reported on the app.
2: No.
1: Are you sure that's not coincidence?
3: Are you sure it was her?
5: I mean, I'm not 100% sure that it was her, but I haven't met up with anybody else. Yeah. I didn't see anybody else.
2: And are you doing anything inappropriate that would get you reported, bro?
5: No, I'm not doing anything inappropriate.
1: Wouldn't you ask her about it? Like, she said you guys were texting.
2: And then
1: she was texting.
5: No, she was texting, and then that came through, and she said she was going to do that, so I figured it was her.
1: Okay.
5: I was pretty pissed when that came through.
1: Oh, I was going to ask, is that a turnoff?
2: I think so, Brooke.
5: Yeah, it's a major turnoff to have a company tell you you've been a creep or something.
2: Yeah.
5: It's very disturbing and kind of frightening and very,
3: in a way, it's kind of flattering if you think about it.
5: Yeah, no, I didn't take it that way. I didn't think it was a good idea. I don't think it's a fun dating hack.
1: Yeah, Jeffrey's being sarcastic.
5: Like, I don't even know what she, who knows what she could have reported me for?
1: Well, that's a great question.
3: Here's a fun dating hack. We're going to put the two of you together on the phone right now and let you guys talk about it.
1: Yeah.
2: Yay!
1: Find out from the source.
3: Because she's been listening on the other line this whole time, wanting to talk to you.
2: You know.
4: Hi, Miles.
5: Hello, Zoe. Hi.
4: I would never do that. That was not me.
5: That wasn't you.
2: Really?
5: What? That wasn't you?
4: I would never do that. Didn't you know how much I liked you and how much fun we had?
5: No, I did. I definitely did. And I definitely remember you saying that you were going to report me, and then I got reported. Oh. Do you want to just admit that it was you?
4: No. Don't you remember? I,

0: was joking and we were laughing about it and you joked back about it.
1: I know. It was so funny until it happened.
2: It was so funny until it happened.
3: Oh, my God. Well, Zoe, be honest. Did you do it? Did you report him?
0: I did not do that. I mean, I like this guy. I want to keep him around in my life, not push him out of it.
4: It was a kind of a long pause before you continued your sentence.
3: I don't know. I believe her.
4: So, Zoe, there's 0% chance that you hit the report button. Your finger didn't slip and accidentally...
0: I mean, the only way that could have happened is if maybe I was, like, blackout drunk one night. And I don't remember that.
3: Well, that's the problem. Yeah, that's the problem with being blackout drunk.
0: I mean... Seriously, if I did do that, which I don't remember doing it, it would only be because I like Miles so much and I want to see him again.
4: Okay. Miles, okay. I mean, she told us that she was texting you about twice a day. Was there any evening where she sent you like 60 texts?
3: That's a good way to judge, Jeff.
4: Was there one night that was kind of weird?
5: Yeah.
3: Just slurred.
1: I'm looking at him right now. She sent a lot of gifts of penguins being lonely.
3: Oh.
1: I don't know.
4: Lonely penguin.
5: Okay.
3: Do you remember that, Zoe?
0: Those are funny.
1: Those are red flags. Those are red flags.
3: Oh, poor Zoe.
4: Well,
3: she remembers.
5: I don't know what to believe.
0: Yeah. Miles, what happened to your fun, funny spirit that you showed me the other night?
5: Yeah, Miles.
1: It went away with the dating app membership you blocked me from.
4: Well, now you don't even have any other options to date other
3: true.
4: People. So,
3: you might as well take this.
4: Yeah.
5: That's good.
4: We don't offer
3: that service on this show. It's only with Zoe.
1: Yeah, I got to say no. She's not even admitting it. I know it was you, Zoe. I know it was you that fucked me.
3: You're never going to get unblocked now.
4: Yeah. I'm going to block your phone number now from our radio station.
3: Come on, Jeff.
4: I'm reporting
1: it. Fine. Please block me. I do not want to hear from a radio station again.
3: Okay.
5: Man.
4: Okay, well, this is backfired.
5: Okay, now we need to go
3: report. I kind of saw that coming.
4: All right, I'm going to report myself now.
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0: 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What's up? I'm Becky. Have you ever done the thing where you swear you put your car keys in a certain place and you're convinced you're right and you're totally wrong? Scientists say it may not simply be forgetfulness. Researchers tested adults from 18 to 74 on their ability to remember which faces went with certain objects and scenes, right? Now, younger adults were better at getting those combinations right, and older adults sometimes mixed pieces of different memories together. So they may actually remember something, just not exactly the way it happened. Scientists are not sure why yet, and the study was small, but it's another clue into how our memory changes as we get older, all right? On the way, Benson Boone on Coast.
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Right now, though, it's John Legend on Coast. 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
2: On September 1st, 1772, about 1/2 mile south of the present site of Mission Plaza, and a bit too close to San Luis Creek, Father Junipero Serra rang a bell and founded the 5th of the 21 Alta California Missions, Mission San Luis Obispo de Tolosa. Father Serra left the very next day, stating he felt that he had left it as a newborn. Staying behind to build the mission was Father Javier, 5 soldiers, and about 10 carpenters, receiving a lot of help from the northern Chumash. The original site would be abandoned the next year due to flooding from the creek. On September 4th, 1949, the annual Pine Dorado celebration began when the Cambria Lions Club realized the need for a community recreation center for the local young people. Pine Dorado Days is still Cambria's signature Labor Day festival. This week in San Luis Obispo County history has been brought to you by the History Center of San Luis Obispo County. We opened 3 new exhibits this summer. Come check them out. Celebrating our nation's semi-quincentennial all year by taking a look at our local history, this is Executive Director Steve Schmidt. Happy 250th, America.
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What's up? I'm Becky, taking a look here at our weather. So it is going to be nice this weekend. Tomorrow in Paso, 77, 81 on Saturday and Sunday. San Luis tomorrow, 74, 77 Saturday, 76 Sunday. And Arroyo Grande tomorrow, 74, 77 Saturday, 76 on Sunday. It's Tina Turner.

0: Coast 104.5. What's up? I'm Becky. There's a new dating trend called chalant men, basically the opposite of nonchalant. These are guys who are emotionally available, affectionate, and actually make an effort. Examples include watching the reels that your girlfriend sends you, saving a TV show so you can watch it together, showing up at her open mic night, remembering she hates coconut. Relationship experts say people may simply be getting tired of situationships and mixed signals and deliberately withholding affection. The new attitude, caring less does not make you more desirable. Being emotionally available and intentional might. So apparently remembering her coffee order and actually responding to texts is now considered revolutionary. On the way, Alanis Morissette on Coast.
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On the way, Madonna. Right now, though, it's Avicii.

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What's going on? I'm Becky. Headed your way this afternoon, Whitney Houston. Also, Alex Warren. Dua Lipa on the way as well. Right now, though, it's the Goo Goo Dolls on Coast, 104.5.

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0: 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What's up? I'm Becky. Forget the 150-person guest list, including the second cousin you haven't talked to in 8 years. More couples are choosing micro-weddings, usually with 50 guests or fewer. The average wedding still has around 117 guests, but younger couples are dealing with student loans, housing costs, and a generally expensive world. They're realizing there's another advantage to keeping things small. You actually get to enjoy your own wedding. Instead of, you know, spending the entire night working the room, you can spend time with the people you really care about. Of course, smaller doesn't automatically mean cheaper if you splurge on food, the venue, or photography. But fewer guests, less stress, and actually knowing everyone at your wedding sounds pretty good, right? 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

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Right now, though, it's Three Doors Down.

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On the way, Wilson Phillips. Right now, though, it's Justin Bieber.

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What's up, I'm Becky? Looking at our weather, Arroyo Grande tomorrow, 74 and sunny, 77 Saturday, 76 Sunday, 79 and sunny on Monday. Paso tomorrow, 77, 81 on both Saturday and Sunday, 87 Monday. And San Luis tomorrow, 74, 77 Saturday, 76 Sunday, 82 and sunny on Monday. It's a flock of seagulls.

0: Coast 104.5. What's up? I'm Becky. You know that feeling when you put something down, like your car keys or your cell phone or something, and you know you put it in a place and then it's not there, and you know you're right, but you're actually wrong? Well, scientists say it may not simply be forgetfulness. Researchers tested adults from 18 to 74 on their ability to remember which faces went with certain objects and scenes. Now, younger adults, better at getting those combos right, while older adults sometimes mixed pieces of different memories together. So they may actually remember something, just not exactly the way it happened. Scientists are not sure why yet, and the study is small, but it's another clue into how our memory changes as we get older. Coming up, Camila Cabello on Coast.
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What's going on? I'm Becky. Headed your way this afternoon. We've got Noah Kahan, also Glass Animals, Crowded House coming up as well. Right now, though, it's Boys to Men on Coast 104.5.

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1: 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What a-

4.5. What's going on? I'm Becky. Hope you are having a fantastic week so far. Just one more day until that weekend. We're almost there. Make sure you're following along with us on our social media pages. 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Headed your way, Bruno Mars. Also, Chapel Roan. Right now, though, it's the weekend.

0: Coast 104.5. What's up? I'm Becky. There's a new dating trend called chalant men, basically the opposite of nonchalant. Now, these are guys who are emotionally available, affectionate, want to make an effort. Examples like watching, you know, Instagram reels that, you know, you send them, or saving a TV show so you can watch it together, showing up at her open mic night, remembering she hates coconut or something. Relationship experts say people may simply be getting tired of situationships and mixed signals and deliberately withholding affection. The new attitude, caring less doesn't make you more desirable. Being emotionally available and intentional, though, that might. So apparently, remembering your, you know, her favorite coffee order and responding to texts, that is now considered like revolutionary in the dating world. So there you go. On the way, PM Dawn on Coast.
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Coming up, Teddy Swims. Right now, though, it's One Direction.

0: 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How are you? I'm Becky. Don't forget tomorrow night, Yachtly Crew at the Vina Robles Amphitheater. 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

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How are you, I'm Becky? I am out the door. Have a great rest of your Thursday. I'll see you back here tomorrow as we get ready for the weekend. Jay Turner in for you next. I'm going to leave you today with Madonna on Coast 104.5. See you tomorrow.

Doctors on Coast 104.5. That's Two Princes with Jay Turner coming on for a little ride with you. Hump day. We're halfway to the weekend. That's cool. How long? Halfway to the long weekend, no less, huh? D-Lights on the way. Katy Perry, some Culture Club, even Tame Impala. And here's one from Justin Timberlake. Can't stop the feeling. Coast 104.5.

0: Teddy Swims and Mr. Know-It-All on Coast 104.5. It's a countdown mode now to Yachtly Crew at the Vina Robles Amphitheater. Man, you should go to this. If you like the soft rocks of the 70s and the 80s, man, I'll tell you what, Yachtly Crew is, they get it done. They're the ones right there. I mean, they don't call them the Titans of Soft Rock for nothing. They kind of started the yacht rock craze, and they're in town Friday night. You might still have a chance at winning some free tickets if you hurry. Crew is the text keyword, and the text line is 805-783-1045. So that's 805-783-1045, keyword crew, for a chance at winning Yachtly Crew tickets for Friday night at Vina Robles Amphitheater from Coast 104.5, where D-Light is coming up next.
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0: The Sheriff's Advisory Foundation invites the whole family to Madonna Meadows on Saturday, September 19th from 10 a.m. to 3 p.m. for the 30th anniversary of the Sheriff's Family Day. Sheriff's Family Day is a proud local 30-year tradition bringing families, the community, and law enforcement together for a day of fun, connection, and a community spirit. 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We'll see you there.
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We hear Katy Perry in there, too, with Teenage Dream. Hey, I'm Jay Turner. How are you? Enjoying your hump day so far? I hope so. It's almost done for you, I think. Well, if you're a 9-to-5-er, you're on the downhill slide to quitting time, aren't you? Yeah. Tame Impala on the way after Adele, which is on the way after Karma Chameleon from Culture Club on Coast 104.5.

0: Tame Impala, that one's called Dracula, on Coast 104.5. It's your buddy, your pal, Jay Turner here. I've got more great tunes on the way. Teddy Swims coming up, Ace of Base, even Bobby Brown, some Alicia Keys, and a classic from REO, Speedwagon, next.
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Teddy Swims, it's Bad Dreams on Coast 104.5. It's Jay with Ace of Base on the way in a few moments. Also, Kelly Clarkson. We've got The Weeknd coming up. Gracie Abrams, Miley Cyrus, Sabrina Carpenter, Noah Kahan, Billie Eilish. Man, we're cooking with fire here on Coast 104.5 with Mariah. Hey, that rhymed.

can't feel my face. That's The Weeknd on Coast 104.5. Which I admit, I have been through that. I've been, you know, to the point where I couldn't feel my face. It wasn't over love. I think Jose Cuervo had something to do with it, but I digress. Gracie Abrams on the way, Miley Cyrus, Billie Eilish, Sabrina Carpenter, Sheryl Crow, and those are the ladies. We'll hear from Noah Kahan, Jimmy Cliff, Lifehouse, and Bon Jovi, too. So, well-balanced, well-balanced. Here's one from Cyndi Lauper. It's Time After Time on Coast 104.5.

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0: It's Hit the Wall from Gracie Abrams on Coast 104.5 with Jay Turner. So Brooke and Jeffrey are back at it tomorrow morning with Jose and Alexis. They've got the second date updates, of course, laser stories, phone taps, and more. Then the one-hour commercial-free workday kickoff starts at 9 a.m., and that's brought to you by Paradise Plumbing. So you get a whole hour of your favorite tunes after Brooke and Jeffrey. So wake up tomorrow morning with Brooke and Jeffrey and stay for the commercial-free workday kickoff. Aight? Aight. Sit tight. I've got Sabrina Carpenter on the way with Man Child next.
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All them single ladies. It's Beyonce on Coast 104.5. We heard Flowers before that from Miley Cyrus. It's Jay. 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So hang for that. Here's one from Sheryl Crow. It was the very first song that we heard from her Tuesday Night Music Club album, which stirred up a little bit of controversy, to be honest with you. I'll tell you more in a bit. First, though, All I Want to Do on Coast 104.5.

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0: feel-good favorites in Brooke and Jeffrey in the Morning, too. Coast 104.5 with Noah Kahan and The Great Divide. Birds of a Feather in there, too, from Billie Eilish. And Sheryl Crow did All I Want to Do. So why did Sheryl Crow stir up some controversy with the Tuesday Night Music Club album that she released? Well, Tuesday Night Music Club was a songwriter's thing. They all got together on Tuesday nights and wrote songs. Well, some of those songs, you know, were demoed, like Leaving Las Vegas and All I Want to Do. And Sheryl ended up getting a record deal out of it. Well, when All I Want to Do hit the big time, she was invited to go on David Letterman or Johnny Carson, one of those shows, the late night talk. I think it was Letterman. And he asked her if Leaving Las Vegas was autobiographical. Well, Leaving Las Vegas, the second single from that record, was, you know, kind of about despair and loneliness and depression and suicide, to be honest with you. And she said that it was autobiographical when in fact it wasn't. But later years, she went on to say, I just choked. I was nervous. It was Letterman, and I didn't know what to say. But her songwriting friends that wrote it with her were very upset with her over, like, oh, you're taking all the credit kind of thing. Anyway, Sheryl Crow has endured the test of time. She's still recording new music and still touring as well. So you know, you'll be hard-pressed to find me saying anything bad about Sheryl. That's for sure. We do have the Nonstop Drive coming your way next. It's a whole hour of commercial-free feel-good favorites, and Jason Mraz will get it started.
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0: The Sheriff's Advisory Foundation invites the whole family to Madonna Meadows on Saturday, September 19th from 10 a.m. to 3 p.m. for the 30th anniversary of the Sheriff's Family Day. Sheriff's Family Day is a proud local 30-year tradition bringing families, the community, and law enforcement together for a day of fun, connection, and a community spirit. 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Sheriff's Family Day, Saturday, September 19th, 10 a.m. to 3 p.m. at Madonna Meadows. We'll see you there.
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